0: Press John Dumato, Manska, Horsey. Ramu Ewa, Heba, Miss Benna Brook, newborn president. 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One edi hu juma. 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One el brekun bre. One president chakana presak edi enemy here. So paso WhatsApp on mana from mono a 0240-847680 Anansha 0508638448 One web email no a Richard Diawo 28@gmail.com Ninye na muna name come for One Word Enterprise at the mouse bomoden na opepolitans 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Wanua, I want the plumbers, our moon Indian, our storage mano, one by Yama, when he adje, and he just summons any yamano, or to be more to four eton, and crown crowns, or to be at a mamma, ne bonus, 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
1: 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Bernardo Silva, after two or three, Man City this season, yeah. And as it just ended this season, if you want to see. So far, teams are OP and I show interest, a one more. But maybe advisor, maybe Bernardo Silva, and I say, OP team, not for now. Best team, a bit me a buono. I'm on a bono, it's me a repair. Hey, Barca. Yeah, I'm saying Bernardo Silva, the game is yet.
0: The style of play.
1: The style of play.
0: Now, more than
1: is yet.
0: I said, I dream of meeting Bian the Woody when Camibus, I said, Camibus, I said, well, new Diego Pablo Simone, need Timon, what didn't
1: edible? And Bernardo
0: was sorry to say, well, no, on my present 5 year young son of Mobo,
1: Debbie,
0: and what didn't a Dawson,
1: Debbie. So that Anna, Oba, Viasia, football and Cassano, midfielders, a Nimam, you know. Ida say
0: adwene e wosro
1: e wosro
0: ana ho den no ho
1: ana ho den no ho
0: mo
1: ida say odi adwene no e be passe ana say bi odi adwene no e be attack
0: say no odi adwene no e bon wo man city no ene portugal no
1: sa pepepe ento no na adwene e kwa no no e adwene a yede passi enya adwena
0: ni football IQ no so
1: yede tackle
0: mo
1: and so kwa Atletico Madrid jise omo ye adwuma no e de ma no but ono aka se de adwuma no won't mean ye
0: Atletico die enya die yede flare ball bi ye
1: kwa Atletico a ye wo judge resurrection cookie age e ka che no
0: mo
1: na Bernardo Silva
0: won so age no so
1: e ho ka ho na so kwa Atletico Madrid a
0: omo yina wo mo early 30s e commit 30s
1: either say on a day George resurrection started from the bench or Bernardo Silva a best started at the free bench but oko Barca your Barca team wa enkwada no
0: eya juma
1: no eya ma o enkwada no nyaboro a omo bonu da form into Bernardo Silva no on running more say be a ball no o rane
0: akwachira kwajibi ya ball
1: but odia no panyinu gina ho ye pie de ma o wasanso pie de ma akwada no na akwada no eya juma no e de ma o but all quite let's come out soccer from goalkeeping, from defense, midfield to attack. The beer.
0: Well, so we can employ Emrik, Nancy, and Alik, and Baba Navy, and so we can also Rodri a prayer. And now you soon in front of the back for meaning so steady. But I'm so not young, what didn't know the bone to know to me born a
1: camera. But all those
0: young guys know I'm a tackle amount.
1: Oh, quite let's come out with their soccer. Unanisa. So Bernardo Silva, a coming quite here. Atletico Madrid de dono enka mu onyintu nemum Barca offer no se eye kama nko ade a nko anye Barca offer no entum no join the Barca or join the Barca I think say everybody rather than say obekwako join Atletico Madrid a Diego Pablo Simeone e bia the game of ball no or the bench no e wa Atletico Madrid so because o Bernardo Silva age no akache o ahode no enche de no sa na makase bia ball no o da 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
1: oh simple Saudi Arabia is a born order is kana
0: money in the bank ko jisika
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0: emrofuno ni mo problem wonim said bia mu chusu omo first family ahead of money
1: oh eno dear sure
0: eh hi omo serious
1: and even crown say player ewa girlfriend na the girlfriend
0: kasi onko saidia
1: tobi onko player no onko
0: on win sika no
1: so play the girlfriend kasi yen free Germany enko England a play the befa kwen bia so free Germany akoko pim e wo England
0: che se si o kasi bia samo kan ye di nkomo o wife na okko nyame adogu so abobo na Saudi sika ya ba e bia ye betima nyabe $20 million a year na wa hofo ba se che na o ile se ayo ile de sembo
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1: so ka say as a model from Udinese to Sunderland so I think so join City
0: crack
1: o jo crack o yi o
0: ah me say we busia say na me kan yi obi de
1: the make sense
0: say o de team me say ka assemble na busia for ka chiro oba Francisca
1: we ye be fu
0: no o mo say ye de duro crack ho
1: ai
0: e be ka say jano oye ba abi money wo di team
1: je bo no interview
0: ah o kuru ko jisi ka say o manti
1: o manti
0: ko se bo ni de onye ne sa ba ka se da bi
1: first and sana
0: some messages ka nga ko jisi Saudi Arabia na bi nsi bo mu da
1: ai but the
0: wife but ni le ne se da bi ne man education
1: ye ko US
0: ah ye ko America
1: na Mexico US ndi so ga abrofo no de
0: o mo twin ni pa o mo first family no serious
1: nanka nye a family ka Pep Guardiola citizen ko nyai was a family first
0: and
1: it's a juma no o je kofia kwa kwa rest one year
0: eh na o ti break mu apa na situation wo hai na prince kwa jobi na mu akoko said ya say me yere na me mase
1: ada kwa kwa
0: se no bu shofo be sia bold ya no ho
1: i think you know the 2 million
0: crowns dollars
1: onko
0: i think mu afuna ge da bia no aya na
1: o mu de
0: o mu dwin family first
1: aha nti ye mu aba nti
0: that's what say mu nuclear family no mu dwin mu papa
1: nti Bernardo Silva on join the Barca right now so be kwako join Atletico Madrid and so a bit e be bo ano United soka okko Premier League best signing ever last season 2025-26
0: Senny Lammens wa born home modern
1: goalkeeper and a goalkeeper no make say wona o mu say amore bo ho no na na me nkoyie but the goalkeeper
0: no, was from
1: the and Michael Carrick a bayon. Where the baby song every real players in the moon about goalkeeper and a performance, no, a dead ditch, I say, or Mokofano, no, Senna and Faso.
0: It was. Now tell me when say I my work. I oh my, I'm not paying you. Dinner, dear, say, dear, dear, no more. We're busy. We're from.
1: Aye.
0: When you pass a match today.
1: And Obi, no, Oman.
0: Keep on. Ni Oman abas. I come on for when say good. Ni say we dinner, dear, no, we're sam pa pa pa pa pa. Now the modern more we're from.
1: On say United Grand Kai winner na crowd.
0: The one say say upon say na United they struggle. You know na performance na new. So we have first analysis. Pa young for the beer. To change say yeah
1: some
0: before.
1: Simple boss beer.
0: This is na ne ne ne ne.
1: Ball leading to goals wa. This time round, Lamine Sebai.
0: Boss beer and Katu say nkebe timi a show na na simple no. Na Lamine etimu save ma.
1: Obi Oha on a day El Seche. Keep on it to me a save ball.
0: Na chewon say egu so aye kan da bia ye kan sna semu. Woni mu say Arsenal ne ye backbone kese pa no na David Raya.
1: David Raya.
0: Season no am fa dwinya ma so. Number of saves o year be save Arsenal on crucial moments na nya sem keto a including na no finals no.
1: Finals no soccer. Enti United afoe say third on the motor no. E mu 20% dey. The goalkeeper.
0: Wa bon ho modern.
1: 50%. Eh, Mike Kaikia.
0: And I'm feeling so warm.
1: I'm feeling so warm. And I 30% say players commitment here. I'm done to do United that way. And the best sign in our Premier League, you know. Many say more than Edmar Gukipano. Or Bayern will prove we say. On say Obano. Now I'm on for.
0: And they say about Ruben Amorim so about soccer cry.
1: Oh, yeah.
0: On a dinner buy. On a buy. On a buy. I'm on for to be a say or more pay a ye. Dibu Martinez, Emiliano Martinez of Aston Villa in Argentina. And now you're saying it, technical staff, you know, good prepare for the future, not in the short term. Well, in terms of age, you know, we were 30 something, now we're so 20 something. To compare, you know, now we're not
1: and
0: at the end of the day, we'll prove more
1: right. We'll prove right. Say, now almost suffer to say, or
0: more fun about
1: it. Into your moment for best ambassador body, or with the man. And so far. For the season, the overall season, me kwa dema no, but ebano winter, which is January to sa just ended league year, and me kwa dema Antoine Semenyo. But for overall, ni dia soka me kwa dema the goalkeeper. Obano,
0: yeah. Why you now here in that situation, this is na difference no so.
1: Eso. But Obano, which me say balls leading to goals, ni saves, ni bibi piano soka. It was on point here. What him say? Would deny. We save him in United from so many points. So that you move with Panama say summer transfer no and Panafort media man and so on. Emiliano Martinez was say Argentina. He win it back to back World Cup war or back to retirement. So can him a go keep him so and sign even Messi Craig so a wobble on retire. How much?
0: I'm saying retirement no. Ebe work on national team. Mm, he has had it. Even though,
1: okay.
0: Once one chiremu die.
1: One chiremu.
0: Or say I'll retire tomorrow.
1: Aye.
0: Did as a national team. Maybe I mean, who say pay coach no? A bad national team. Team.
1: Mm. Okay. For national team.
0: We're paying the dues.
1: We're paying the dues. I agree with him. But as soccer, more. Never would more. I also still. Sounds so bad because say oh ko na Messi ko.
0: As Argentina, I build a new team. As also building department, you know. Almost sounds so. I should say building from that. And in soccer. Se Messi eko na Martinez eko a ene kwa sum nyene kubu wose eye enkakra
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0: minim wo kwa kwa she Paris Saint-Germain na Jesse wo bi bua so kan kwa bo kwa wo wo de mente kwa se Paris de course no ni papa say 6 and omo prepare your mother supitri and you say obi
1: no empo kra no ko France up Paris dey na dey kwa your valence
0: I don't know your valence
1: she say man we ko share Arsenal jersey pan na nka go fu lu su match
0: so omo ku because of more ultras now, but damn for
2: France, Ombukun. I say we are say open football supporters.
0: No, you go go in your bros. I say when we say we play Champions League or Molusu or Wajin English Premier League. Oh, check the parade. Oh, go see PSG.
2: What did Namu do?
0: So I do go. What's the last? Namu Ekasi. Namu man for you. Namu say Sebi. We are say no. Emu phone bill mo Sebi. Omo agbeno wa form change di ano. But what you see? But if I go buy money, say Ekono Emu rani ye juma. Sekese mane yegba so ka uje ni power bo chese onyinu ya ba wo se sa mrofo no sa bibi mu agbe
2: no fo pa
0: wo sa de we ya bibi mu na esi ya ka se a bibi fo so de jini eh we na na koto kwa jini league ni bire na na wo lusu finance Champions League na wo celebrate na ha support ala so ko se GSB
2: ah soka
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2: 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Now, kwa kwese PSG se wo de kwa kana mas na
0: pa. Si wo no bo modern ya de pra.
2: O mo ya de so.
0: O mo ni yini edition bag no.
2: Ai, o mo manure. So kama me nko Luis Enrique, Paris Saint-Germain head coach, and the yet say
0: your man
2: new contract to be signed. So ka the coach any
0: kwa deserve better
2: or think it twice. Also standing because project no we dem Paris Saint-Germain no. O sha se no na amount for doubt no. Or well, the first Champions League, me the second Champions League, no, I was doubting. Say, se Paris Saint Germain to me idea, maybe for the next century, first century, it will be a Paris Saint Germain Champions League, no, or more a bit to me as I suggest for. But within a season, the following season, no, was answered the Paris Saint Germain Aji.
0: That means say, okay, I said decade, century, then you have for.
2: Okay, make I say decade. Aye, now that
0: decade
2: near the next 10 years, no,
0: 10 years.
2: As good. Paris Saint Germain, a bit to me, but the coach, you know, approve me say. When they need never we understand in second near club in here piano one also able to me
0: I want to say or take a decision in a month for NTSC. I'm not eating no man or yes about your project no so back I come last bet too much than I friendly and about a year you know when I just said they should prepare life without killing Mbappe. Perfect now even that crowd no clearly no one chances I then play a train a couple of the highest paid player now you're born match and what drop on. If you crown what not me benching, no, because more banner,
2: you know,
0: no monsters here. But I don't know, Ben Watches and all your noon in your way.
2: Oh, is there not all ye our Paris Saint Germain? I fee na, or Matias say ye. Was a player near willing to say, or be body a mawa.
0: Manchester, so man and call
2: prepare life after that player.
0: No, and you know, so I paid
2: Lemus and Ricky and I, soccer, Abuano, Nema met Lu Messi, Omi and Equoy,
0: Champions League, what me and you can play as no one. Honestly, according to report, no, or in charge of dressing room, no, control dressing room, no, pa.
2: Total
0: and then the players, no, or change your mobile boom.
2: Debbie,
0: imagine, say, ball like question at time with my copanities. Now, two key players,
2: Carabas
0: including Stella. Captain, where you're moving in a
2: family. Where you're moving in a
0: family. He plays no beer born and so be a niaje. But at this stage, play will require uniform one, a buffoon will be safe. No,
2: that is Tim Cohesion.
0: And yes, I'm Ketua.
2: So, Lewis and record the other Coparus and Jimena. German Abasu, were the unity Ako Paris Saint Germain. I say, I'm a Oko now. The French football, yeah, and I'm a for doubt to say, Oko, I have famous league and on Cranbano soccer for now. No, so I adopt in Yano, Louis and Ricky, my mom phone say, Oko France, the French league, I'm a for Cassay, I have famous league and soccer and Yano Cray. But all right, this season, teams are Paris Saint Germain, FSC.
0: Well, I can't say me said the toughest league, no, and the best league we are seeing the
2: Premiership in England.
0: But was she the winner of Premiership?
2: No? Liverpool, Aston Villa, Chelsea, Arsenal. But we need to either France or England. We're sure France
0: here. Yeah. Ateta, a bar, Arsenal, no, the first time on the ball, oh boy, he was defensively. Not all year, Juma.
2: I see that. Hey, Saturday.
0: But French champion, the force, man, could defend.
2: Who could defend, yeah.
0: So in two guys are only can have famous league. Let me know when you're doing.
2: Simple. And you call Luis Enrique. So go run away. You made my Paris Saint Germain. And was the face of the Ligue 1.
0: Yeah.
2: For now, the face of the Ligue 1, Luis Enrique, as you know, is or catching. We say if so, we total control. It will team so. We honest. It providing the man here. At the mawa, you can do something with your team. Over to the team, no, at the ABB, and then Luis Enrique, Oko Paris Saint Germain, or Dom and so on. So, Yamana Basso, why, yeah, Juma, winning the trophy, which is the ultimate Champions League, and I'm a PSG back to back, no, so, we deserve, we say, Oko Paris Saint Germain, new contract, for now, no, men, you should say, demand for 1 billion Paris Saint Germain penny for Nassau Calafi, soka 1.9 because when Mr. Sescano what demand wa oku German so the quality of a players yen in sabi to miakan 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England afuse Champions League no omo ebo da bridge the Premier League the German Bundesliga Serie A soka afuse ye boka se Paris Saint Germain agency ye mo Luis Enrique ba se otimi joma je the Champions League no enso e wo ho medeman wo sie no soka oko sabi
0: number 7 ka yehwe Daniel Sebet na asem no German referee na wake up no wan ko bi no
2: soka nne sem no de
0: eya
2: but maybe oko German Bundesliga
0: no answer na UEFA be choose say ko defense no na ya transfer won say wo mo referee somo select o mu na we are the best
2: eh o but e bi soka oko European but minim ni say UEFA
0: criteria ben na wada
2: ma select so soka wo cry dey enye FIFA
0: na
2: me association ne select
0: ah me chere na ya me chere say FIFA selection no say ne FIFA for na ye
2: okay
0: the criteria ben na FIFA for use ya we antim ya qualify no
2: ebi ya minim say bi o man hwe ne dia e wo the German Bundesliga amase wo say bi ya the Bundesliga the standard e wo form
0: no but Champions League o di three crucial match before selection no nobody two matches
2: and oko German nso a we have some German referees here
0: almost can work up no can work
2: kobi nti so ka asem no odwene ho awon ti ase normally minim criteria FIFA general so a omo de select omo referees but the do be a eya na fun so e den e wo mo nti we dey yema the referee yema referee na baso because the final game no o my one of the best officiating o he Bukayo Saka Bora or some jedi say na any intentional nti na sabo no any penalty Dayo Pamecano and none Madruki sorry oko Paris Saint-Germain one defender na one none Madruki sa penalty issues by na one penalty and a series of controversies by ye otimi jina ni to so and also to jina na nan so what the penalty am for Arsenal ah what the penalty am for Paris Saint-Germain that they say the referee was having the total control it was that game no so and see if you're born about soccer yes you know you can say referee Daniel Sebet yeah more of a sense the final game no

0: and officiating na na a ye at the ma game no it me full ye or more officiating na game no kosiano or being a game no soga unya wasem aka into denaro see a bit from Germany or may game a soga na F ye pa yemo refino abaso.
1: All right. Say Stephen about Juma and Anopaya ha aya shalom. You said that good moon some S mo. Say Stephen and I'll tell and cover dying what could drama and suck of what for getting crack to ya ba message is about king can you know na ye dear fisherman at wasu.
2: Agu what pair didn't you drain a chihono to be a bit tribunal nanny po go hosano
3: honey
2: Micha Bansho ne what just in the lay muhono de ya tribe won't be who didn't tear any pa don't go hosano Matansu Company Limited and your promo Dadanina and Yamu Wo form and Tia Busia the ye do fear na de ya talk or gugu is too many as ya tongue and yam faso emu awa a citri stamina a mok a yin su and non alcoholic drinks ana I wanna do drum one in kitum no one can see him Pamote in any one nin sauso de what did we drama so biara when supper can be with Matansu Company Limited. 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Emu, your ma bag to do a sanguan so box to do a saying. 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Or a sole distributor, a man named Brina, I would tono, Tibuano, et a fombo Matansu Company Limited. 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Tinino, Yamanaka so, brand the ben our ship. Chabena Oshisha, inches Ben Oshisha, and the year frontal and I, the year week. 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Matansu head depot, but dins our soul. Say, if you finish on a day, how about your central business center? 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Oh, yes, on the matter, but fun number four. No one yet, Juma. No one yam for so good to my friend numbers, yo 0257 767 7791. 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
5: 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We are reform herbal mixture. 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

0: 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Precum, when a reform mixture and a reform power capsules, Libya to Rich Zion Pharmacy on the Golden City Park, the Dinum Genal Pharmacy, our Continental Room, Lemon Herbal Center, our Main Station, 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

0: bra, what bra power, I'm a bra, the MSA, eh, David Abuo. The boomer, we are fellow.
1: The one I was a way up, bra. What we are listening on Brian Brock, but you need a young war, Ghana. Mother, a man, no come to me. So, do we have a four players of Papu saying you have quite a bit so far? That being a body, be a boy, yes, yeah. Hey, okay. Mother, come here, yo.
0: Yeah,
1: a man no come to Nipa. So, do we have a four players of Papu say India crowd of this offer? That being a body, be a boy, yes, yeah. Hey, okay. Mother, come here, yo.
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3: Hey, Shalom, and I'll pay you, Gusuaye, a good year, Munsamo, Esumia T for Enche. 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
3: 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And now what you can you know din come mark and say Blasters line up no twen amanaba na ne work can be work can fa ho no dia trade enim anopai emi wanya mi adom line up na ba bo nten dia na work fa ho na anopai. 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Hello, Papa, be you tripping car? Hello, man. Ah, she said, yeah.
4: Pay me, but what's me, car?
3: Aye.
4: Pay me, that's a baby. Pay me, say, need to come to your teeth now. I did about Kwa, a ma Ghana Blasters, a ma I attend via BID or Moho Yao, yeah. Line up, Nebano. A ma, it will be a ma crew, be a fan of Kuma, a meeting, Nichi. Because it seems that there be a quiet ritual, say, line up le bebano si siri ti mi bo mu amu bi odi bo le chi o gan na bi akasa se blasters le bi ma fani so mo ja pade se omo na chire pray obubu bi 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
3: yeah
4: in the person of coach Afrani
3: okay
4: enti say efenu did the lineup ba na technical director no so tina wo ka say no player we nye so group ya ministry no wo say wo because of the no already iti aka
3: yeah
4: but yet to say wo ko club bia mu club owner bia wo say e was selection to say club owner no nimbo nimbo mu dia obetia ma wo and at say the coach na wo de ne ba no or you're extremely successful because all the pep by your coach are you hardly so bit me interfere because or you're extremely successful. But for you, pep will cry call Madrid in that. For you, the press, my children say my player will move. It's a football, no, say, who now voting no hooker? Oh, big say. For you, my main car said, you trim. Many corporations to that bon como. Yeah, you know, bon como. No way before, no, no, so bad by a moon. I can walk radio on several times, eh? A time I see the local players look could be Nesca Bagana.
3: Yeah.
4: Papa, shocking. I shock him and say, local players campaign now, my year no, for over 20 years. You know, the permit that you're the one local player pay and a cop last time. Pay Ed Woo. Pay a fee, my memory line up, Mr. Pay. Say, Usher, Blasters line up now. Pay, play a beer, you are, your captain cried here. Pay records now, I was on. Only club or your own attached because the contract a
3: woo. Leicester City, yeah.
4: Our Leicester City into only club or World Cup or captain the club and Udrin say, Obersha wine, Unshow, yeah. Pay last week was a make a set player about could be and for now, young, going now call up. Me raise your objection,
3: yeah.
4: Objections. I had my raise did that with any problem worth you paying. Because Keto Kyoku, some few weeks ago, and in a meeting, because I'm going to fat Ghana phone call at a young age, no more for Monko Ghana. But I'm just a fat call at Yako. And we raise the concern, say,
3: Mike, Madam Woman, I'm going to have an info on a meeting, no, actually, Mukakra.
4: Okay, for him, I'm in Chirimu. I said, we're not a person may disclose too more because Ket in the baby, but I'm in Chirimu Kakra.
3: Okay.
4: Over 3 months ago, and I'm contacted Ket. Say, say we won only club wa. So I came up with the idea to get say, check one the cat number, ma'am. Into going to search and I'm a G, nippery numbers because mammy penny pebinum to get them affiliated. And I'm in a cat starting commercial cat, you know what? Sagana phone call an art is a cobblum no. Some promo muni or mochi at a young age.
3: Go,
4: care my colana main superstar, Hana or Akolana Momau. And at a very young age, you know, Akrano at the age of 12, at the age of 11, at the age of 10, no was started in a chi, and your Ohana FNN are buying pain for about no more coaching Akrano mommy, no more to take it a Makola, no Bagana, Akrano Bagana is now coaching president.
2: Salon Sports! Authentic.
4: Ghana Akrano at this age, near Mamako president. Did them is a Ghana for me who hear Ghana pass, Akrano bit me a convincing. But oh, Kaya, money may. Superstar, we now open all more Magana.
3: Yeah,
4: so I came up with this idea to Kate, and I can't cast a fantastic idea. I'll be getting back to me. Pay a car only 1 month, you know, one a Kate frame. Or frame was you, men through war, you can have not mean any panamon come on. I'm saying come over because we saw by me at last year who cried of us. Or see me through. Pay me through, yeah, learn who depend on my friend you coach a franny eba.
3: Okay,
4: it's a minute starting command. I know you. Project now make no more started that. Let me see the one started here. Me na me ni get a bon come on fan here on started here.
3: And I probably no started here. I say Kabisa no.
4: Eh, when I Kabisa no see you on the cat say you. only cats who cried brom upon a greasy cat, cat is in me, and you can say cat is in me, cats me idea, and I made a man of a cotton movie. But in front of Tom Mann, the coach of Fanny was one of the nicest, fine as I represent America. Many coach Bano Bon Komono, and I also academy in Manchester, and I'm a chairman say, approach no more fast, that wasn't the approach, a wrong. Say, all three parents is almost caught in a break because when money is superstars, no, or no, at the age of 11, no. Agents chasing my money with over £50,000 all the time.
3: Big money.
4: So, and the president, oh, Bakuma, Uncranum, I guess, Uncranum, we are getting out to you. Uncle Fred parents now, or money at top academy, new mom, or moment, I hold your good DBT. That's wrong approach.
3: Okay.
4: And see, Coach Afrani Banich said, this is what you are doing. I'm so get my man chilling with me, but. I see all the amount of money, no problem. And the one of my friends who means support to Orlando because I know Manchester City, I'm personally involved because maybe.

0: unya sankola no muni mboburso no ubenya sa average player na ebi wo Ghana no nti why would I go for average player na ebi wo Ghana? That's my whole argument nti am because it's a wrong approach.
1: Good.
0: It depends. Samuel Amiamu Asma make an Oya Kola Wabo England under 12, under 15. Waba. And now a couple of Sadantin. Sadantin got relegation, of course, Strasbourg. Where Strasbourg are? And then Strasbourg echo semi finals in Conference
1: League. Yeah, I know.
0: But Sakura Webo Bonibi. Nagana for most more scouting network.
1: No, man, huna.
0: No, huna. Let's say. Moody because the only other teammate were more friendly. But only the much man call up. Woman call up from Panama contacting on Casu on best of Mamagana because, in all honesty, so yard of Mamagana because only a San Colano Mobo England eat teams now. England need to watch you all the time.
1: Yeah,
0: it's San Colano to say at the age of 25 for when you be a mother in the Ghana. But approach in the KK, just approach the parents. When you are around the monk, you can train my uncle 25, 26, and say, but yeah, but at a young age, this whole picture I made my keta, I'm about to a papa suit, you know, and that's the reason why I make us say Ghana FC paying a little bit of yarrow because Baba Rahman inclusion, and then I follow all most of the media outlets, I could be an ridicaso, Cossi Craco, Cossi and Techino,
1: and no cray,
0: all my Cossi and Techino, a coy, Timber in Incaso,
1: and no cray,
0: a memorable company.
1: Mike, young head lamp, not up on no. Now, I'm afraid keepers, no macumaco five, and I see my salate three, and I say bacono, and yes, stand by, emergency goalkeeper. Oh, who is a beer who is a keeper, and modern one was thrown up between the empty young fananca. First 26 and all.
0: Paina, one line up by all contributors or the goalkeeper emergency.
1: Minyan TV, the Nankan Babu Sako emergency goalkeeper.
0: You just say, Santo Kofu and out to Yakaka and Tokana Flom. This is Akakaka, not to
1: a woman in some Nanama cry and say, Obi proud cry, Uti would you be Koshe Mani? No emergency, the Minyan TV, Mike, what are Roma?
0: Emergency, I deny and say, 500,000 now or more can only be the amount. Paying 100,000.
1: Yeah, appearance fee.
0: 100,000 na appearance fee na debe mu bia no. Ye debi command of force na efe panyin bia je. Nti eye adwuma mu ahyehye because say oka squad no dey at make us all money. Nti panyin eye adwuma mu ahyehye say 100,000 we dey say ko nipa so me see o. Nti ene na ka say we because enye say oka squad no because FIFA map wise obi threat for obi ba. Obi e no dey 20 man squad akọ. But say bi mbi nyaka na boga na koro nti. Nti panyin mi di eyi Kofi Adams who are midi who are pa for the facts on grabbing $100,000 in the 2 minutes. I am the one, but by anywhere we are okay, they are beginning in himself more influence Kofi Adams because I had a winning coins can be covered $100,000 for appearance.
1: And then can be good as he can a summer one. I say summer, what that woman?
0: Pinny a crono no mobogana, a crono no mobogana. Now England grabbing 200,000 appearance fee, England 200,000 appearance fee. Omo kura efenenye scapulo so sponsorship for modern go scap bebe no on 200,000 appearance fee pay with time me yes statistics natural contribute school to your place obi ani wa wakokura ya national boss appearance fee dey ma odi no why say you court tournament ni kwa modern camp appearance fee dey ma place won say omo ti man management committee so beju omo dey
1: omo say omo ni place negotiate kura ansa na yeji 100,000 no tum. Player Ben, Union the move squad.
0: Union who squad.
1: The player Ben and then a come on.
0: Player one and negotiate here because now squad in my out.
1: Yes.
0: But player one and then come on. But Paul said, yeah, Yannis said, we in a Plemu club on is a Wagana. Oh, one of my winning abba. Whole league, no more win you $100,000. But what's now?
1: Yama one player.
0: What's now? How do you get this Heska number one player? I mean, Dubai, my goose are because it's Escano. I'm going to come off as to G. I'm on for Joe Mudia, no more from some of our rabbi. I'm on the phone, who's a goose, I can say, they're beyond your farmer because I'm going to come home, movie about home. Penny, of course, like Yina, Penny, Yina, Kahubi, club owners, Kahubi, media for also Kahubi, because the press are no cost of Brusua. Penny, Kakets, no young can get two nephew at Yasu.
1: Yeah,
0: but when you call Congress now. Or more Bessaco to Obama.
1: No, yeah,
0: Congress, no, the argument could run no more to Obama, or to Obama, dear, and our car. This is all signed picking for you money by intervening, FIFA intervening.

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1: I don't have you. Mike,
0: you said that's a former manager, bad reputation. He said, oh, here now, my new used to was in my child.
1: Well, no, what that room? Oh, careful experience, and that's been a catch it all.
0: Open the set.
1: Kafra, men kaw ya wate kafra, kafra. Men kaw ya.
0: Say performance, ideally, qualify. Because Nikita lineup, no,
1: no.
0: The whole lineup, no. The player to me, tactically, approval no, in qualifies, no. Benjamin Asare.
1: Yeah, goalkeeper.
0: Benjamin Asare, crown. Benjamin Asare, crown. But my main question is, did you want to Benjamin Asare for you?
1: Okay.
0: Your call. Afcon no buy a yanya idea. No. Who's the Ghana for no? Cats no ninku for no. Omuji a drudi pa. And say what the information I'm want before Benjamin Asare for onya call up. Malam catcher almost say for them to qualify. No, here local goalkeeper na da. Ghana qualify for the World Cup.
1: Okay.
0: That was the reason I go for Benjamin Asare. Say on medal goal, but pretty shockingly from nowhere. Yeah, go for Benjamin Asare is on medal goal. And ten you come in just a mala and 70. Say goalkeeper de gua, you better qualify straight away.
1: And I qualify and so
0: Bamusu Papa on paper, Usha clubs na Ghana place in the bona. A chino say so ya 1 point to Kura and Yamina Iwadu.
1: Good.
0: And a pain, I send me my repeat over and over. Me call Congress, me kai say 2014, I'm going to Congress. Now, because you're in Ukraine, you're Ghana, you're World Cup in show. On records, you're in show, Piata with 11 men, you're tournament in show, Piata with 11 men, apart from US. Pa, yet me, I shall. Country, I shall from 2006. You're either so bidding one red card and now two red cards. You're born 11-11, Ghana, you're in show, Piata, apart from USA. Until see a call Korea, Qatar,
1: yeah,
0: Korea. You can show the other, it depends on records. And you see, yeah, you're not there. 2010 cry, can't say Ghana, 18 million euro. Yet the red card, sir, the Kudu, quarter final. No, you show the other, and see, Tamani was the Mutari, no, you're watching pencil, no, you come on one for me, what's it, my chairman, brother? You show the other with 11 men. Apart from USA. Almost 12 matches in a tournament. We show the other with 11 men. Yes, you come back as a red card. Absolutely, womb. But when you measure your performance, now with a 10 piano, just say you more be red card as what in Yasha. It tells you say you are not good enough. The 10 piano rely on red card. It depends on the crowd now. Now you are top players. Now you are not there. You rely on red card. Now you are not. When you play a papa, you are with me. Paying one ambition. Won't miss a Panama. On paper, won't miss a Panama. Won't miss England. Which means a Croatia. Why are the island in Panama bubble draw? Went to me and get 3 points and 3 Panama or England, they shall convince him. Croatia, they shall convince him. 3 points, you know, system no coffer by the Anabi Abiti and your 3 points are progressive. Papa, and yes, ah, your baby fee. In Tiana make us say, Unim so baby fee for local player 6 score. Next can it be Miragana? You go paying sky equal to a player BM free World Cup, no, the club when you're grouping over $100,000.
1: Yeah.
0: Nti adna sa $100,000 no o mi ntua ma do ma aduana na do ma aduana ono so class o di o mo ka ontua panin to kwema ko no over 20 years mako congress akwache mo se nyamu ye nyo mo fa local place nko na ska ni bi mragana mo fa local place nko na panin o ko world cup o club no ji o league no ni player ba kokoro anim o si obi fa di sika me show league ayu ma ko bodam. When the fantasy can show league, who caught the biggest mundial in the world? Obi
2: Shalom,
3: the original club is still the best.
0: What you local league, you know, the player back who crown count team, you know. And now actually we are seeing as our league in here, our league, you know, PNY are there. Into when the fantasy can make him, PNY this can make show league in here because the sponsor be a qua, or person who's in here are there. Into when you are, oh, don't come. Send me league in here. Who we are seeing is sponsorship.
1: No, what about you, Mamma Pen? Answer na Major, no, meaning, sir, but you had a phobia answer. What was all, whatever, man, I mean, yeah.
0: Pain, the city owns it. You want me to continue to meet you, be a Mipia.
1: And then, okay, who called me, Missy Pine?
0: Who called me, Diana, or why they are frozen and people were wine?
1: Uh-huh.
0: If I saw number, I shall say a year move side check.
1: Wow.
0: I'm in Chema, I'm in Tisina.
1: Good.
0: I'm in Chia, Big Miller, Zuglai. I'm in Chia, Ariman. Some piano boy in here, baby, I'm moving on a premier. I'm playing. But on record, so for the first time in England, they call World Cup for Kruma. Still, I'm Kruna, Ubianka says coming home, Bill, Ubia Jaka.
1: Amen.
0: Because among them, I'm playing a baby about whom? Usher France national team, I'm playing about whom? Because France no team in the chair will be at the playing. Kroma for the first time, Pay Unte is coming home. England, because I'm ready to walk home is coming home. You can do the Moya lineup, no baby. Almost Omoya, dear Pay, another quarter finals.
1: Now, who is a business? Asna, Nigina, and also about for Nana.
0: Pay, Debbie, Pay. Oh, no, Pay Asna, then almost Andy Omo. After say Asna, shut you, Munina Dano. Pay Juma, almost Thomas, now for say. Or say champions of Europe, you never sing it ever. Almost say champions of Europe, yes, now put me. I almost yes, now put me into champions of Europe in Junior Bida. Who's a motor side, you know, champions of Europe, you never sing that song, champions of Europe. And if I almost say, you almost say, okay, league in the world, somebody champions of Europe, I'm a motor side, you need to be there. Mubwa, yeah, they meet me, I just to be. And if I, Maminja, soon talk, whether the more you know, she'll be a mommy.
1: Obi answer so edge also. I don't feel Michael and an opai. You know, didn't come if free London, Abuchimamu, Blaster, one same P, what can be one so the end of Rendra. Maybe I want two more. Now, what do I drink channel so Abba come another comments in a bar? Making canina, I'm out. Sam Ray Chesterman, Sima Bayer, Sidu, what a Roma, inform here if you say my Babuan.
4: Oh,
1: and you
4: know, men, mau, kaka.
1: Oh, bet me about problem, be any. Oh, bet me about.
5: Beko, Beba, Beko, Beba. This your boy Ataji the Boniface. So Beba Brekum, no pe review papa. A pen sem party, a pendium party, a penus papa. But yeah, and one is Sharon.
3: Salon Sports. Authentic.
5: Sharon Timosma, the man solid.

0: Say what I'm my brother call.
1: You will never sing that.
0: Champions of Europe. What's he doing? I'm a football yet.
1: But we have us one day.
0: Davy.
1: Oh, and I'm a man, I'm a friend, and small. And I see a come up.
0: And I see a cassava dim.
1: Oh, and I think I said the five champions of Europe.
0: And a bread and tea and fencing here for 7.
1: Then keep your car.
0: Would they aim here for 7 or Brenno call? Aim here for 7.
1: Okay. 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Greece, Gideon Mensah, Oze, and our France, Marvin Sineyam, Oze, and our France, Ali Duseidu, State Rene, Abdul Mumin, Rayo Vallecano, Jerome Opoku, Istanbul Bakshashe, Jonas Ajeti, Vuzbek, Kwajo Opon 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Ghana, 26 man squad the same, Anna is Etier, and so on. Mincent Timbium, Enfermon, goalkeeper, Benjamin Asare, Lawrence Atizigi, Joseph Anan, defenders, Baba Abdul Rahman, Gideon Mensah, Marvin Sineyam, Ali Duseidu, Abdul Mumin, Jerome Opoku, Jonas Ajeti, 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Antoine Semenyo, Brandon Thomas Asante, Prince Kwabena Edu, Inaki Williams, RFA, Jordan Ayu. We end the place here. The Black Stars of Ghana, Ombeko, na the Mundier, Anase, the FIFA World Cup, no, wom akwa kujena okono, edi ama omai Ghana. And so, e untuni senye Ghana, yan final cut, where the 26 man squad, no, is here to coach, no, aye Carlos Cruz. We end the senye Kurema, Ness and Wilson is yet here, and so the Pavidemo, Ewa Power Sports, you so. Na you run us up, bring and some cacan to us, Ewa Power Sports, and for my dear Ness, a brain in tea, Tachiano, the sound voice over, and their twitch and the missus, a brain in tea, Nessie, and some Nessie Pua, Major, and so, GFA, ESCO member, A. Frederick, a champion, was a gunner target, and it's a walk up or airquay. Yabokon is a knockout stage, ABA run of 32, and a semi final, quarter final, run of 16, Ghana, Yaboko Akoku, and so Botany say the group stage in the Ghana Sabi, Yabifuo, Niakoku Remo, and with the knockout stage. Frederica Champon, Esco member, Edema, the Ghana Football Association, and Samoa, Achi, Eda Tuyenim.
2: Charlton has to make out to the local stages. We were to go and participate in the three group games. Obviously, we didn't have made the huge changes we made in the Black Stars. So that's our target, and we believe that the coaches understand our target, the coaches understand the target of Ghanaians, the coaches understand the expectations of Ghanaians, and the reason why they are working so hard to try and put the team in shape before the tournament commences.
1: And to weigh any and Samuel Frederick Echampon, GFA ESCO member, Ere to Jack, Mary Emmo, and so Ewan Muse, na was Sandy Cacreso, so was any dear Black Stars of Ghana games near Bobobi, and Sana woke up on HML to Jack and Numer 6:45, Wolves, NFA, Ghana and Asia, 10th of June, Ghana, Jamaica, Ed Ebony Elho, na Yinchen Samuel Frederick Echampon. Sign at the soil, so
2: they've been smooth, they've been training, and I hear the training is in 2 sets in the morning. They go to do some endurance, and then in the evenings or in the afternoons they do tactical training. And so as well, all well and good. After the rules match on the 3rd of June, the team will begin to move into our pre World Cup camping days in Maryland, and I'm sure that during that period that they will be trained, they try to look out for some warm-up game, not necessarily a friendly game, warm-up game, some behind the closed door, tactical game, something to, prep them for the commencement of the World Cup itself.
1: And to any and some GFAS co-member, and to Yana Pemero, and Samaria Mahan, Mr. Tunis Samoa, Nessa Frederick Echampon, and Eddie Tujam, Maria Mahan, say, now Yanko Remo, Ewa Sabri, and some Kakara Trend Ghana coach, Carlos Cures, and I also for now, I am under pressure. If you tell me one coach in the world of football that is not under pressure, that will surprise me. And to say the any pressure there, it be on suye pa.
3: I'm under pressure. If you tell me one coach in the world of football that is not under pressure, that will surprise me. But pressure in our job, it is what drives us forward to be better every day, to wake up and beat myself. This is what keeps me alert.
1: And to any idea pressure there, a bro no see a pan of Pamidema, I want to see we as a coach, bien hoa, or because I would have pressure news in Tayadia, or no, Carlos Cures, pressure the Sabi, a be a one a son of Pamidema, and so a one who say, na was I the Cacre sauce or no, on Antoine Semenyo. And ordain some kakredi tuja and so elho was this season our bottom of Unyana Kama ne season our city Nemako ye at Emano or ye proud at Emma and Transamenyo.
4: I mean he's done brilliant. We all know the season he has had since he's been at Bournemouth. He took it to City and Ghanaians are proud of him.
1: And to any and someone what a tuja. And ano pemeremo e wanu musey yanko enkonko remo e wo Jordan Ayew ye bisane sasabe Leicester City awe e kwakopiemo e wo League 2 na hono one Leicester e be adwuma na Adam Fukaso contract expire obe extend ana so be sane fufro e de ma Leicester na Leicester no ofi ho ana.
4: That's a difficult question. To be honest, I don't really know, but the most important thing for me now is my national team, is my nation, and when the time comes, and we'll make a decision with myself, my family, my representatives. So there's no rush. It's all good. I just want to enjoy myself at the World Cup and enjoy myself in my country, my teammates, have fun, and we'll see what happens.
1: And to weigh in and Samuel Jordan, are you added to Joseph for now on a day? Baby, here in the panel at the Black Stars of Ghana, Dr. Prince Pambo, Black Stars Medical Team Officer, on Kudus Mohammed, on Oswede Kaka Edejai.
5: Kudus is a very significant member of world football. If the world is supposed to name 20 players they want to see at that stage, Mohammed will be one of them.
6: Will he make it for this year's tournament?
1: And to any and some Dr. Prince Pambo de Tuja, was he via super place best at 20? One more about Echo and Kaya, Kudus Mother Sabre, Obey Bonadin, and so on, will be a Viasse,
7: Obia, Epen, Ashano, and so World Cup with the Kudus Mohammed, one Kobia, and Anope, Meron Semer, Mom, and so Ewo Jumeri, so and 7 day, Yanet Dos Soka, Idia Chira, Ebefanina, Yan Fensina Diaka, and yet discussions, and Anope, Ewo Power Sports, you see now Alexander Joku, I will send some Carlos Cures, Ede Kakra, Ede Soeso.
3: Our message it is simple. We want to express ourselves in the game tomorrow as the best of our skills, efforts, commitment. As I said, the message it is simple. We want to play great football. We want to play to win. We want to bring pride and happiness to the fans. That's the only thing that...
7: And to any someone on defense, Alexander Joku, Ghana coach, and the two Josie Ghana Yoko woke up on the 27th place, and I echo Musa, 26th in the day, just submitted at my FIFA. And then, goalkeeper, Yasoka, Uboni Din, Kama, the modern ball, a demo song called training grounds.
0: From what I'm hearing and seeing, they say, Omo ni pepe goalkeeper no mu
7: pa
0: Agbesi is my friend
7: Solomon Agbesi coach ni said the
0: yedeneko as emergency goalkeeper e bin yan si da
7: yes o ko fi Ukraine bi a twi ensa yedeneko US
0: Ghana no
7: ai
0: o ti mu say coach ni menye player na ko be select na direct
7: but Edin
0: I said na dem fi si we dey mo ko ajuma bi ama nae
7: bara soka Ghana yen top striker Baby and Gustas a play.
0: Emiliano.
7: Aye.
0: Someone attackusi.
7: Aye.
0: Wouldn't be Bob. Attack me and a cousin.
7: Attack me.
0: Wouldn't be Bob. Papa.
7: So I play away. Is it no better than Jordan Ayew?
0: Player. Is he missing what better than six goals?
7: Antoine Semenyo.
0: Oh, Per Stasis is there. Semenyo, the old man. No. If I show what I say.
7: So, but of course, it's Semenyo. Premier League. I think it's 15 or 16 goals.
0: Only goals, no, from Bournemouth to City. No. I have 15 goals.
7: FA Cup,
0: but consider say top flight.
7: So when you ever overall, so many na 18 goals.
0: 18 goals.
7: But when you 19 goals, and uko season na Prince Kwabenedu, anya she.
0: And some years one say per position no, you say that mono say after na striker.
7: Aye.
0: And we should be a typical
7: striker. And in KBS, some many jina
0: we say per statistics are what Canada. Now what some more the papa.
7: We jina ni muho.
0: In one match.
7: Some many juma na I said we played Mahaland. They should go no.
0: We ni pa boni ni pa na otivono. We ni pa boni ni pa na otivono.
7: So kare.
0: Oshere panetti a rebound the by defender say when someone say go boni say no.
7: Mahu.
0: Mahu.
7: Tabi.
0: I know my video no
7: have. Video no mami.
0: Ah. Chama.
7: So ka mami
0: say you. Say we abas niya no be you. Moko ba ya nkobia na mode ha na monko asoro munye se wa ambas ni uti ya na peka se wa dia ka uti za dia nkoyi player wa bo penalty keeper save no na defender se ma sa so ya chi ko bo won ntentem ai chama no machi ma kwa ba chama de wase wa bo juma na no pae me da se chama bi bia bo ko de Ghana fumo ni obi ya funny people pa o
8: che de ni yefuru emergency goalkeeper no what does it mean say in case of sending BBC
0: amama kai ma mi bi ana woni brofo onte brofo asina onu so fi kru mu ha na bi say emergency che so say oh o dru hospital of holy family na no ho na emergency asichire no no say won tia say mama asichire hospital na ho na dani dika no asichire no emergency
8: serious because when you say bi what the cause say say bi ba bi na say
0: No, seven each at this case. No, I think it's Monday, no, so BBC, sir. I'm information here, keeper, no, Agresino, the modema obo training one. Oh, no goalkeepers trainers no headache.
8: Yeah, yeah, seriously, seriously.
0: I said performance ne basis so they are.
8: Yeah,
0: can you answer much?
8: Any chance of much in a drop, cry. Because Obo, Edema, big team in Ghana, maybe a hassle. What is that? Ananbo, St. Patrick, and Division One side.
0: Oh, Scotland.
8: Aha, Division One side, and Obo, Nana. I'm not from Zana, I'm not a player, via or more ball Ghana, or Bobo Ghana,
0: yeah,
8: Dambo, Tumone, Wild Stars. Munonya akwanya kwa West Ham United ba ono kwa no kwa no wanze den wanya bia na
0: good
8: ana ono nane na mua ana ne okwa kopie St Patrick ba pani adie ba kono se e die ben me mini uni di ono tie yen die ne be be ma obi obo division 1 side obo division 2 side e wa brochi e beton san fan blasters no obi obo premiership e Ghana yen ton san fan blasters.
0: And the technical handlers
8: in the
0: natural moves.
8: And you want to wear Sagan about team. A German Berman Abasa. Send me Bocos, our Brochini. Or do a premiership, our Ghana. May me a member Bocos, our Brochini, our friend, our Blasters. Now I'll go premiership, I'm out for Abbas, I'll go premiership. Yeah, Timian from Blasters.
0: Oh, sir, Nippa Bibri and the Sessel and a man for a canoe, Mr. Jemmy Moore. Come you quite know me at that. You call us Nippa Bibri, try to imagine say. And can you boil a couple of months? No one can see some from the year. You look up a lesson, maybe.
8: And
0: you know, Montana's 9 years, it's cannot buy, but Chamam. Was the seminal cassette and a house of $100,000? Oh, FIFA for,
8: yeah.
0: This is what I've been seeing the Kahua, has $22,000. And because the blaster, you be free tournament in the mono, that be $100,000.
8: And you, blasters, say the free local place you are from. Why not say Bim? DIM for local place.
0: I mean, the someone bought FNA, someone I put that in Omoton.
8: Yes! Fabino! Someone bought a GFA.
0: I'm so, Omona,
8: young clubs and also club owners and also the woofer. Cassia Paba,
0: sir, club owners and also can't FNA be.
8: Yes! Necessia, I'm only a model for a motor, I'm only a more motor view. But what is your money association? Or money association, someone who are, dear Fenino. Dear Fenino, him for so. Dear Fenino, for and you're for black
0: club owners and women, sir. Almost with that if you know, so you.
8: Yes, because of say, paying the time I make us as a win in a hand, say. Oh, say, you really, you know, who is that? You know, and I'm saying, no, some old, but last one of
0: my son, some of the neck, also a leak in the goose in
8: a last one of my son, and I'm using
0: a dear, you too much.
8: No, you who say, say, echo. Pay score lines never buy an hour before I send on Bobo game. No, you are the NSSI.
0: Be answers, sir. What that room club owners, any players are on the matches if you bet a boss matches near the day. Any if you know who says I didn't turn free player and one, a you be a bro, my no.
8: Oh, yeah, to me, you will be a free. Don't you have brother in the world to pay any? Oh,
0: you know, Eddie Bonnet.
8: Yes,
0: no.
8: No, I'm saying, Tina, you're a Bepim Samaria. Oko, a Babian ghost us. Sasa and seminar course no. You are paying out the F no or my bo. What sounds on to be BBM free?
0: A strike and a bomb more than a
8: shot. I wouldn't be a baba. I don't want to be busy. But you would attack me. Man, I'm going to be any ghost as about Tim Ben or Monomoboy or Osha says ghost.
0: 11 wonders.
8: 11 wonders. If I know you say attack me before I kick off no. No one can just over just as his ghost.
0: Media no mini mudiana rebound where by a defenders no and move on a madrian
8: one yes here. Not that coming himself, born of a cobono. Oh, says goes over ship. Now you wonders. Players listen to that could be who says goes over ship. Empty. I can't about point, say, you're man about all the social.
0: Never, I don't know, so bad we call the same player, they say, between not a player, no.
8: Oh, that's no,
0: I'm feeling so good. Bob Brace,
8: what soon you say, oh, but the cook Golden City Park, you know. Yanisha man is all about the two goals. Penny. So I'm going to say first match is why, and this is a year you will know. Said ye, a year will not, or Muya Mahoma Bahono. It is a penny. Indeed, sir,
0: there of our peer same roof, no more first matches, but Omodi and Ayana,
8: sir, professional way,
0: was young Sam Munka crap.
8: Professional way, a woman said, yeah, Muya Mahoma, and Mahoma too much.
0: Was a walk away cup, and now when you look up player in a single match, what Misha says goes, sir, and there was a photo
8: of him.
0: Share it also send himself one of ghosts or share, you know.
8: What is that?
0: The answer and a question will be on one castle in one
8: outside. What's that? What is that? Within Spain national team, no. What is that? I am off for a referee or more within La Liga ni na muye Spain players ni na local players ya. We didn't on pace on eh Spain. No matter what I say. Ba na gini ni ho say. Omuye local players on mobo.
0: Yeah, we yes. Top professionals.
8: Yes, and
0: top class.
8: Can you look your local players na mo han within league na yebo ni na. Say we at least on be on be hours. Obey Omuye best top scorer in the league. Best player in the league.
0: Top scorer for the answer then. So what?
8: I am top scorer.
0: I don't want to hear what the
8: answer. Yes, and the other. Oh, you be the key positions. You want to play with the no more. You want to say so much more. No more football. National team. But the club on national so who say 7% car players in your country. Koko bo the national team. But you power winners of Fasso. Oh, no, no, no, no. See, you're a big man for the F and you're a big man for more. Sir, club owners also present among your scout FIFA, among your sales can be a. You're power winners of Fasso. Me, say, you catch them 7-4-1 see the farmer 2-1 billion so on. But you never found to serve last time with me. I want to give a trophy. But you want to make a
0: seminar. One season is your video.
8: So.
0: Come in, if you two swamas, he's young, come in 100,000 cities at Tosso.
8: I never hear you.
0: When you want to see the VM, because I bet
8: you know, Facebook crash. Must have been in channel. So, Penny, Etty, I didn't ask you. And my young cousin, you can't be brave. What is it? Coach, Yako finds on Bramber, you my Penny. Oh, my God, I tell you. Now, you said, never question in our multi TV movie. Oh, my God, and conversation has to book training grounds.
0: Kwapim
8: se bia coach na baba bonten ebe
0: ka nyan kan ne de onu na ye ne selection onu na ye ye
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8: Eh na brother.
0: It's no kuda. Ya wada feed en kwa no four times $11,000 kwa yesen.
8: Eh yes ka ketwa. Et mon pebi. So mon pebi an ko mon yisa djuma no.
0: Four no kwa ma $44,000.
8: Yes. O mon pebi.
0: Ugin an so ugin sa de no ho.
8: So mon pebi a. This o mon omusika no omo yo business na wiye. Sa ska we no mon pe. Ana mo aye ye no omo
0: dia. 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
8: No
0: mon nya kese so.
8: O mon mo pe no mon sa aka no.
0: Okay, me da se.
8: Yo mon pe no ana mon sa aka no.
0: But I say, me and my boss, Bobby's, will be in first lane. Are you for latest? And a payment will say, we'll be a show no money tap by my child's from Kong, Kwan so, and a room which you can answer so. I tell us a house, no, but be I offer an alcohol, your tongue, Ramunamano. I Evans, our electronics repeller, oh, or crack television the other day. Shalom, on friend, Niagro, Krabicho, and Bibiana, and Chenwa, and Chenwa, and our bar Vic, and Sutton Cosmetics, one of pay, my main chairman, some cocoa, and so, Chenma, Bianaba. One only my young for Chesterman and Ote Omo and Kanasangre, Yabako Manoso, Nayaji, Afrofo, so Adventure with Jumadian, so and two also beating the Woodiano Abba. And some of those you don't want to confirm my so blasters, the squad, no handsome P, our house, Adventure, and I hear Genesis here 050252 9935 and 054-389-8692. Of Refo, the kind within any of Fred Efrey.
9: Blackwasi,
0: Manchester United supporter papa.
9: Yeah, me too come.
0: The dead day. What da Romano pay into you?
9: Na no, I see me see anything.
0: Mhm.
9: Rafa Paul. memory and Botanan and Chana, my dear Chinese.
0: Aden,
9: I'm not the show, Munwank. Bante,
0: I'm a tea, I'm a sangue, you so cry.
9: Mara, I said, no, I am no, no, I am tafu. Never send him come so, but won't tafu. Mara, I said, or will be murder. Ntodi kan wo ba nu ne ni aji sa ni re ne ni aji nu ni se be ma na die ne dia no o be wa fara ne ni doctor sem de ne ko black room aba o de ne ko be ko wani aji oni se wanya be ma oni se wanya ruwa a chiri ne ni ba ho so doctor be no se red se se anye ye ne ni das wa kwara na o wo be ma da no afara no su wu.
0: Oh,
9: that day never seen in your view.
0: Ah,
9: made a what made up in China, no memory down for Tanan Chance. Ah, you're in your arm, it's in Chenu. Ah, and then it's a city among the same way. Yaka crab, my dad, why me quagma.
0: Okay,
9: because I said, and just say, then my little old movie on Fanasa.
0: Brothers, the Central Market, I don't know your trunk, but I was say, Ras, and so do you know. We didn't any of our
10: every.
0: You mean you are going to die into free in yes, sir. For now, the next thing I say you're Real Madrid.
10: Yes. You see, so years back, you know, our situation in Ghana here, you know, now our more understanding of the game is different from our modern day architecture, you know.
0: Yeah.
10: But those days, you know, they were interested in the player development. Ah, I don't want to be like Magina Brand, I don't want to be on a tunnel. But next thing is, planning you have to take a career, they say a town on local which you could discuss, because you know, and you an agent, the minister could be a few. Another
0: no crap.
10: If you play then I would say, oh, when you know, Ghana, I'm with Jenna Brand, I'm with Mambo, a common. Every time you any Dalan Coin, it was opening a place to Ghana. And you know, what you see? You took it on any Switzerland. Another one.
0: No crap.
10: So, pitches are 18, no, 18 or so Ghana Hampu. So, if I ever could chase you, should run with my training. No, we can play beer. I think you are not someone on your way to pick up for this competitiveness. My tenor day. I get you for emotion to unchain. You have to grant to unchain. They ain't can't look any woman. Play no train war, and we're 3 years of what you pick this war in the hub, you know. And if you are only train will be at the college and I say a bet, you know.
0: And that's a young young for Brennan T. Wadaro, Mamma, that's no contribution, no money, Joe Hopper. Would they any of our friend Efrey?
9: I'm good, and I'm a person of Baza.
0: Come on down, one of paying to you.
9: I am going to some legs that they are my body, I'm a brother, my neck and I'm my son. They are talking to the media, Miss Crow and Kamu. I mean, yeah, you come out in the foot, you know, and I'm not saying I'm wrong, yeah, yeah. I guess I need to be that. For 54 years, we will be that. I will be next to Papa. I mean, so almost. I could draw the year now for dinner and answer the phone in town and come on. But anyway, ask me a question about that.
0: Michaela Creta, how does all your energy?
9: I don't want to go to the banana. When I can't just let follow away 3 minutes, what's the goal? Who have a car so big, somebody send it. Who defended 19 minutes? I don't know what it is. And I'm not sure about it. Oh, what is it? So, why must I come for your through with them? No, I would not talk to Honor. We're not talking about the other coach. Then you probably have the other hotel. I want to know about the young lady. I said, oh, what is it? Well, what's my friend, my fiancé? And I'm not telling you, go on the book. The boy now, I'm going to say, I want to go on the Bible. That's
0: fine.
9: Don't do that.
0: Papa.
11: Na Ghana League ne die nye bibi papa we o de ko asabi sabi mpredia sa so wo ka se second division and first division club player wo bench wo gruchire no o ya ade atire die o she se school so ya mo monitor na mo hwe die ko so ndama se baba
0: 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Saying?
12: What is sad news? Why you be but winning in Alonso, Emma Lugin, and a young couple of and a Embrapa. Your PSD, your sister, staff, a boss, and be a tremor, number two, who mentioned in our went to the Champions League. But what the truth is,
0: Sir Dynamic, I'm not playing, but I was saying, I'm not sure what they ask and support us. Wouldn't any of Fred Efri?
13: Rich, now with you.
0: Rich, what are my intimate free Kiabongo station? What are
13: my chum?
0: I'm a teenage, I'm a Miraho, papa. I think the man
13: I'm in chair, before I was ruined.
0: Obiajoso.
13: But you need to master Nankasano, not just a goalkeeper, a true man, and Uncle Moore, who could you move him now or money of my connections, and I said, no more of Scott and I wanted to gather than Obuku. There's some way in the San Omo de
0: Connor. Richard, you did come back on the last one, no. Say, but when I say you keep about Kufrim and one, no. Say, be a mum.
13: I said, we replay, you couldn't play, and I saw more replace, you know.
0: And what the Puffles defend about Kwabishim?
13: And teenagers on me, two of him. Well, Yakobasana, Ghana, and Matt Nipabim, Yaji, says, oh, yeah, guy, yeah, of Fabrici, by a woman, I was sending BBR, kawe pe rekura monza fon won bi sebe en so so agangrai ti china me bi ana ya kunya nkura bi omu aguru tiro omu ni bo ne bo ya kwa ko po omu a ni asi da asi nto fize omo beba
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14: Fine.
0: Oh, bro, sule be collect what that woman up here into you.
14: Are you chairman up here?
0: Obi aje oso.
14: Sam ma mere aje adi ba o for manchoro o start ni man yakọ ni bo break ni ti man yakọ.
0: Hey, wo yan kasa?
14: Yes. I don't know what you mean by.
0: Oh, ka friend ni obi wo yan si yi. Ye ba beta wechi. Mm.
14: Hey, glass eye.
0: What's it? Country's near
14: 48.
0: Regular caller and listener, crucial, iconic man, very sad news, Jakarta, Fre confirm me mami anka mani beje pa na SMP. All right. 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
14: Nda so me da mase. 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
0: Alex, the quiet one, I'm paying to you.
14: I think you can say, I can't know.
9: And then I was just on chat and on chat enemy. What's on good dancing? Let me cry, me cry, how could I say, friends, I just give me good dancing. And it's a black Africa and Cabocona. I'm just in the Nam Cocora. I'll bring one to Kamoka, who the young Kamoka party, keep away. You were gonna keep it the blue one, yeah, for 4 years, such as Benjamin Ninja, Chamberlain Ninja. You know, black, look up here, no swap. But they look at them or both, it goes in the end.
0: But an appointment I was say, wouldn't any of your friend a free?
15: I love it, you.
0: Joshua, down on a pay in two free, but Apple Quan so.
15: And there's admission everybody.
0: Hey, no matter the new crowd. Oh, I connect Super Crucia.
15: I say, I could have it to my head. No, because you don't cry over Chongo,
0: Friday, great program of fresh, so no crying of your auntie and camera.
15: Hey, let's see the return. Okay. I'm a man chair, I'll be summit. Now, I'm summit, I'm done. I was in a cool chapter.
0: Aye.
15: Walk on. 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
0: An kamu nyamu pewa.
15: Oh, yenyane pe. 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
0: Sir.
15: Woto kuchi ya. 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
0: No pre.
15: Ati na kuja na ubin wamu. Look at this, man. So be an answer. He didn't make him. I'm one of them. And I walk in. Ubi teaches his goods. I be here to come. I'm not going to go away.
0: You know me.
15: You have come here. You have come. And this is how we are. The agent says goods. And he says, "Be extra someone. If you now come and be set, just in front of me, you need to get it. Then in the hour, be here. What say? I'm from. Then in the hour, and the rest will be. Look at this. And it's a show. I'm a mo. Didn't come. You move in. You be here. Then for back, come and be here. Imagine I'm born. You just say. That's a born moment. Ever say, I won't win a worker and I was a woman. Look at her, I know what you 10,000, 20,000, so with my mobile bra. So I can account.
0: Joshua, let us say away a foot to our account money at your home, papa. Would ding any old friend a free? Yao Alexander, be a dan to Kruma Daro, my intio.
16: Ah, okay, no, my money is my power, mobile. I'll apply. I'll wait for that. Hello.
0: Ah, Mitchell Alex, what's he saying?
16: Aha, I'm a friend of Mamma's of
0: Yes,
16: I'm telling you now that maybe I could tell you that I said, Slow boy, now you go far to buy up. I am not being a little bit of a rather with my gang again. Now, say, and look at you, I'm not
0: Okay. Alexander Adukrum bia da meda was say and then appointment me for the very last caller. Now I am far free for insi abreno ko. Okay, ebi wo bi. I'm not in fast, I call an I'm in fast and chat for. What do you mean? And then you're a free.
17: I'm not from Pony.
0: None of them Pony ABTS for in chat for. I'm sorry, call us.
17: I'm not
0: Oh.
17: Then I call up no after the same. Then I call up number. Now, Miss Flagan of Walker, Cassado do be the dinner. Moonjay. Coach me in the air, Najima, a feeling in the car, the man for them call. Then Jay, Cassado do be a free way, and I am free way, and I see no M. What? If one could do a VR. Baba Connorsan, a VR man, no, no, so could do a VR. Wow, more than the corny, no, one of the corny. Ti ayinja kan san kitano na emwa enna edi gwe e gana football no but that's only your management.
0: Nana from Pon ABTS, but I was saying, yeah, Janadi, so now you're the callers in Nijuma Dinina, I see, but sad news for everybody say, yeah, you know, free program super regularly. According to Super Crucia, among was saying, yeah, TNS say, by your body, and idea. She said, I didn't mean for callers in the BNS, even Ramu, na ya hwe wona ne nyame adom won edi o ma woda na ya wohye o ma ma bibia nso atimi aye kama entimi nim se enche de bewura mu na awoda fo no 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
0: Nia Madru Sway, aye, Unmunyam for Isaac Tufo. One no any administrative manager at the Madibebi United Football Club. Newly promoted Premier Dev side at the Ghana Football Association, a premiership on no. 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

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We're going to be in our own first so FM so different radio stations. Possible be auntie with you in a year. You see, you know, Concoman crucial. What bring you? 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
2: 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Education, a juma be a mumber, will be free, my juman will be the anti self of rubbishing. Into a mother for sign by. 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
0: 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Nasakas was here to tatta, and a song call. Now, I'm trying to go with us here, or you've been in your coin. 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

0: Because the baby in also the course of Facebook Live, a bit streaming live for Facebook, na for other social media handles. Nina, auntie, one more butchini, a chicken ya benching, you know. Most of them enjoy program, we be papa, papa, papa, papa. 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He said, no, why a crowd will figure one. Omusu no bibi pa anti danda nyina no omusu no ho din ko a di ras oso oni ojuma efo ma nyina achi Master Jack is with you pa Master Jack champion designer in town plano butu Master Jack no no Bena Soma me mpeni fo papa bi obahi ma Gladys Mwakwaba.
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1: 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Will be a OTA and your hospital team. No one said they be a buyer, see a GBA, or Mutia and Pa, your chair, or Munina, and I a tear for Papa Devens and Omano.
0: And Omano, Sanasi.
1: Ni see and umpa uncle yeno. But more coin ya say, sign up a catcher and no one find ya day. On ya now ye. It's ye de ye ni jin in ya ho, ye papa ye yeno, becani and tiboni ye so an ye odeno. Becani yina na yam fancy sana o china biem no ba and sisa biem. It's some of our services ye si said the biame come see ye ni a rea. Sisi ye wo ha ye si a re we de and ye hospital ya re.
0: Chum.
1: Doctor, we go also over country. Yeah, you be here over
0: sir. Yes.
1: If you are no, just mention the name.
0: Just what family?
1: In case Fabra, Fabra, all the bar. You be here, we be. I'm on all the bar. Doctor, see what they mean to me. Na fei. One only, we are in the no. One to me, we ha. Into a hospital, you only need this one.
0: Sir.
1: One to me, we go to Chiama. We go.
0: Ako baby.
1: One to me, we turn and say, say my mumwa. Ne yonko India. Ne they are doing koyo
0: operation. Na. Man for sese kaka.
1: Mama iso. Into that means sese. Come now to me. India, be to me. India, me ye ni bibi wo ha ye si. Ya le we di ye no no no. Nye hospital ya we. Ebi ni wasa. And to just mention the name and come to Holy Family OPD. Ebe show. Na emergency services. Si si bibi obi e tuashi bibi e si. 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Crying so hard, sir. Okay, we go. Now, China, now, here, we are now. Sambo, a trainer, here, the waba. And that's how now, here, now, into the window, we see a former. Because here, ni man, kaya, be kind, the neko, holy family.
0: So,
1: see, a siya, fabra, holy family. Now, here, we share, now, here, ni man. There was special theater, here, all types of surgeries. Ever, we can see a chair, me and Kasemu. A union, I can, and then I do a faka, cook, mass, and incline. We can see Doctor Baye. The year, and go for the duo now.

0: And my friend in Holy Family, ye be war. There was special under 5 years, shame of end day, I come once a man, and my friend Tonno. Oh, me a special, and see a buy and first arm of friend, and fra and penny four, and show more. And a Holy Family, we have special clinics. Okay. Oh, baby, to say ENT, your dental clinic, eye clinic, your lab, you know, a shunko shunko, ye young mum, baby for me, ye young
1: mum.
0: You have to teach a BI and a clinic. Require a one in management, it's why you're a best year, Eddie Amal. And to walk by, a best so when you make a crack, Eddie Amal will go because a honor a secondary facility. And also, ain't yet to say, baby, I'll share with 2 minutes when you not work or do a drunaco. Ain't two of the family. A best show, quay lab, quay away, no, you are the copper tea, nah, Eddie will buy, you know. And to walk by, your best saying, I'm break a crack, F. Amal. No, who wants to our hospital now? So, in the big and ban of penance, and see, I did my milk, see, I buy my milk, see, I sign one, and then I said, maybe I want my milk, see, I need the net to come nearby. My milk, see, I would the net to watch out, I think, be see. And to me, also, my milk, see, I will now be doing line or so on. And see, a year, I will try, if it's a honor, also.
1: And a bus, I'm much wrong, so must be a man because we are be a much child.
0: And I want to make us say, yes, my city, or you are not about myself, my own. And to know, see, you have shed some messino.
1: Yeah,
0: you have shed some messino. Answer, I have a shed. Said the woman was around or pa, baby, will lie, no, so the baby, yeah, see, dear, will be a mepa will be a home.
1: Yeah,
0: Obama and a sappy pepena or the bacon. They hear all types of love. Also, boar hope a so quite bushy. Boar, a jumer be moon, a so unquire muja mushisha money at the meaning now, only family. Machines burn anyway.
1: Ah,
0: also, dear, co baby, I may call and on him say, most of scans na ye were born to the yan and your correcto. Yan and your because Nippano. Machine or this one, even personnel now, we age my own. We mean the same, but there's a holy family, dear.
1: I am not a buying crabata ben and so famous for Zunia to be crata papa is a human.
0: And no so, if you are Nippon Poray and Nippano and Okita Sacratano. Now a phone could fuck and one more year. And a machine said, my fault, and I did to me bum.
1: Yes,
0: but only family and I a machine we fought about one back at your say, Quayo Sunya, oh, for so say, machine may obey. But Obi or war and quite main castles and obey. But into in the person who needs to open so your laughs beer. For my hospital perform, not be your walk. Nana a crit. Information because do one on the book, you will be very quack dry cry and sit near your way and your for fro. Now, some boca be brave into more family. I am China in your mamma. Now, ye be a special unit, a war, holy family, stroke unit,
1: and I didn't unit
0: stroke unit.
1: Has not been war.
0: Yes, your case is no stroke, no dog Beckham was employee.
1: Okay, okay.
0: Yes, stroke case is several, but I won't be here, say, once a chronic couldn't any minutes, the way as you say, stroke a bay, dear. A year, a bushy, dear. Oh, room has a woman. I saw Rafi Bima. We have no stroke. And to name won't be here, say. Sene enkanena ye she ye nini ye nini nini na wo biye ba kwa ye dudu na ye team ni ne hu bi hia se ye benya special care
1: enso
0: so ma stroke for no enti enei ene na wo twi mu no ye stroke unit no enti the way ye see one ya din nyina na wenim se enche the pictures no e be go wo amaye hu
1: do
0: enti ene ye ne dog be ka stroke mu asem na o de afa kwenya no so a chechire mu Nehu, here, say, even Brecum, Hayina, special stroke unit, oh, hey, ya share, sir, seven. Nayaka, because a ya ye Abusia de Ocrim. Was the channel ye 2-1 amona, near coffer stroke, the boss last week ye be home come up, say, I ain't pressure no, and one and I'm so a deba, dog the river can be brave. Na ain't it? And then, no, best I make him be brave. Dog in Ramuna, yet me stroke won't come.
1: You, Doctor Patrol, and my quabby,
2: me do so,
1: Boko, dear
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2: 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Ah, you amplify no mra kesi won.
0: You what that. Patrice say what you mean ka?
2: Is it also what?
0: Okay.
1: Say, oh, tea choir, a first one must talk no ba.
0: It's no any message.
1: Setting a cry,
0: say pressure. It's me, my
1: kind of pressure of diabetes.
0: And I'm a car, a city, and I'm a car, say cholesterol, and also a straw, and you sit to me, my neighbor, sir.
1: Okay,
0: and I abuse so soon, overweight and obesity. It's a way, did ya, ma? Nemwa ye do.
1: I can say,
0: how I can say,
1: dear self with dear
0: self. And abuse on my neighbor, apayo.
1: Say, tell
0: me the bona, ya no, no, no,
1: no,
0: no, no, no, no, no, no, no, no, no, no, exercise ne boa.
1: Okay.
0: And no, no, no, no, no, no, no, no, no, and then I'm mienu mienu and I'm yensa mienza. To save your mood, the possibility say.
1: You feel so hana, sake say the warm.
0: Yes.
1: And also, so doctor.
0: I don't know.
1: Safari is all exercise.
0: Yes.
1: Also, I'm sorry, jogging. I'm not free for you. Okay.
0: Aha, and see, I know, sir. So, save your mood, the ubet menye sitye yare efu because o mood
1: no mood no
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1: amon for your drugs
0: yes etimi ma ne basa na nubone no nso so na enye senior music and trauma George
1: Coltrane
0: and ensan so so
1: samodin
0: so so e so so timi ma utimi nya pressure kosro. It's mima call oppression no cost pressure no cost on so it's mima stroke and so it's me back. Into when you know, yes, into hand, the mabubo swinging and we are dear, a bit my baby, I found. See, the decan near hypertension,
1: yes,
0: to you send a music,
1: hypertension, yes, it's your idea.
0: Oh, corner, or check it, any cholesterol, or oh, check you BP, and check you with sugar near
1: the moon. You are going to check his cholesterol in our own.
0: Yes,
1: yes, and we have a woman says, so now we
0: say, oh, Debbie, into a bar, moja,
1: sir,
0: into a chumoja, and no cramp on obey ya, me and Pesil would did it. Into a bar, and that is a sadder and of an only dear, sadder wounded in Tianam to for say, Abra, no papa,
1: okay,
0: Mayor. To ban papa na yama. Tia yama wa into resource in a bar. Na yo who say, oh, cholesterol, no, I was run, I said,
1: any sort of
0: tea was ra, you wouldn't ride a dema. I am on a bathroom. By a near grown on quan, I hear you to for say, no, exercises in so say, eh, and not so soon here, and I won't yan and I'm where be an insusono, or better so. It is only my bubble soon in an ABB, a bit my ABB, I found. Pressure no was shroud by hospital, and you who say was shroud. Yet the two rose whoever bore my pressure and air day. I call from a city area in Susa, cholesterol, and send him sika in Susa, umudua exercise, and so boa. And now you will be as ABB, I won't exercise, I dear one says, oh, yeah, day, a exercise. The mobile soon in an ABB, I won't know, sir. When I say, we see no big giant, son, no, George.
1: You have the BAB, or ABB. Yes, BAB for the noon
0: tea, a bass, and a race factor. No, it was so.
1: My bass is a beer, and so, oh, besides him. Hello.
3: But
1: you did the same.
3: The brother Alexander was on friend.
1: You, Alice, what I can say.
3: Because of the other at the crew.
1: You tell Alex, Bisawasem, Doctor, I already saw it.
3: Right. So we are so crazy. One man for your bank here. And what's in the issue to us? And she, we were so crazy that our most son, like a crana or two cover like a crab. I want our sister, I want to check you with her. Drugs for Nimuana.
1: You obey your
3: name. My mother, I'm going to say, I'm going to say, I'm going to say, I'm going to say, I'm going to say, I'm going to say, I'm going to say, I'm going to say, I'm going to say, I'm going to say, I'm going to say, I'm going to say, I'm going to say, I'm going to say, I'm going to say, I'm going to say, I'm going to say, I'm going to say, I'm going to say, I'm going to say, I'm going to say, I'm going to say, I'm going to say, I'm going to say, I'm going to say, I'm going to say, I'm going to say, I'm going to say, I'm going to say, I'm going to say, I'm going to say, I'm going to say, I'm going to say, I'm going to say, I'm going to say, I'm going to say, I'm going to say, I'm going to say, I'm going to say, I'm going to say, I'm going to say, I'm going to say, I'm going to say, I'm going to say, I'm going to say, I'm going to say, I'm going to say, I'm going to say, I'm going to say, I'm going to say, I'm going to say, I'm going to say, I'm going to say, I'm going to say, I'm going to say, I'm going to say I'm another matter with you. I'm another what is it so?
2: No, so you
3: said I'm not going to be able to get me a cup of them for all.
2: You are no doctor, you are no why.
3: I'm not kidding.
1: You, your chair at the crew for you now. What is it?
4: And then a bed in so being a dog will have you. That's right. If
1: I
4: said, and a streamer. My dog,
1: quina
4: on
1: training manager, cabin. Almost once, and I am a waffle.
4: Your best role.
1: Yeah, you pay not the other by a montrain to woman. On why, Nipa, Eddie can you know why? So
4: yes, wrong.
2: My father last one. Hello. Ibaja, do you catch a friend?
3: I'm not catch a fish.
2: Biza, what same? Now if we are in close kakrana,
3: what are you doing? My father.
4: Yeah,
3: just. I'm not. So,
2: you have to pass a month and that's the channel. That's it. If I join a dance, Dr. Kwana, on Chichi, two can buy, Dr. Faka Hunafi, your mono. Say, in your near, Sabi would dear obedience to Queen Hon the Moscow, and man no dear Wakani. Now, the Kunso Diana, dear friend, say, in your be, say, you see, kicking me. Meaning a degree at Katamasia, my high, oh, it's my high, sir. Sanding Yanko, any stroke will be. I would name a kicking crass or a noshi. So, why is not saying, oh, you see a kicking in the bureau? Ever mind the stroke of crown, no brass. Only believe the way you know. Do you see a kicking, I would be the goodness catching massena a higher. Dear, can I say?
0: It's a man, I'm a kafa in no bonnet, and no,
2: okay.
0: Hey, it's you know, and they say, Tim Yanni, a cassa, and they say, oh, no, me dra, doctor, and found my out.
2: Okay.
0: Oh, in the sober hospital, cry, and a doctor shower. Now, Oma would draw. I thought I crow a mouse, say, drew in Lumni. See, Nomni send a doctor, I did, I tell a pepper. No, me do now, or how who will be our honor man, who's our banner, a catcher doctor, and say, see, and they saw far upemo, and no me drew be a
2: okay.
0: Inti in the bonnie, so and I say, kicking me, I won't know me. Kicking me, I will say, oh, no, me, no. Aha, who say, no, be my amanas, I how more, and I say, it's in a foot when they say, send no money when you know, and wow. And I know so to me, my when you stroke near the dear hood will be breathing.
2: And no, so I kick him. No, so I say, would you catch a man as here? A mouth disease is our burn. Do I hide? Has our old
0: stimulant. Nice stimulant.
2: It's
0: no, you didn't come aboard, dear. You bet me I be a found. And I didn't mean you be being found. Ebine se yen fie koye ni unje unyi ni a the possibility se ana se se o de toto
2: kanema
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2: idea.
0: Say, be out to me who said, say, na, median city. Hey, say, be a bush animal, say, be a bush animal, be on moon, ya stroke, maybe. Obey him crano or pressure, where she chee yare. Nature say, once you send a bit my bass, say, obey him over pressure, maybe. And ye chee yare, maybe, in Tempana, no alcohol hospital, and tell me I check it.
2: So,
0: let's say, be a say, ye henna say, I was rose near said you were to a drosun tema, it's me the what to a drosun tem.
2: So,
0: and a be on so ye, previous history of stroke, and say, be a. When your stroke pain, when your stroke pain, the possibility say we say bet me your stroke.
2: Yeah, when you pray no so, it's me basa doctor.
0: It's me basa.
2: Hey,
0: it's me basa.
2: So you go and pray.
0: Yes, I thought I cry.
2: Yeah, some of them want to know. Now, for first hand, the
0: yes. Cash. It's me basa. I thought I cry out to me your dear in tini moesi. Now the next one, I cry out to me your dear in tini apai. I thought I cry out to me your dear in tini apai. No, next one so. Tell them so to me, any me, no cry. A boom at a go. Intimacy, hey. You're only a stroke, Penya. A bit, mamma, Osenya, another stroke. And I've been sure, Honum, so I, ye race. So ye be before any baby I'm rough, only baby I will free, and also suit me come on. Dear ye be before in Susano. The possibility say stroke and so no bet me and so I was sure. It's you know, what do we say in our to Tonghua? Now, sha, and only nanny a kind of race factors now. It's in the anna, dear bet me be a fan horno. I saw born home one day, now ye be fan horn.
1: Okay,
0: say pressure and in your city, you're in any cholesterol, any nubonenum. And in Sanum new way say news and do bit my
1: baby. Yes, we don't continue more big.
0: No, Danny,
1: okay,
0: not me, boy. I'll say bear stroke on so soon, and Emma, and I say baby, sir, and to me.
1: Okay, doctor, I say stroke over you be a but all a bonk. I
0: eti stroke no, send a missy canoe, missy chairman. Say Adreno, say, and yet. Mujana from Manu Woma, and only the stroke neighbor. Inti a bio honoma, a bank a crank a crack. A be shown me about prayer cope. Unse told I be a oba obit me because oh, be me mammy obia, otime casa, otime ye bbc. Basse, be nan son and ninny, as an a cassanimo, a moon tick a cry, say crampo de wound to me in casa cry. Oh, or be shooting me ba, or to me casso, no nam ho, bibia, come a prayer cope. Ana ne fa jojo ye
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1: sa eh yeah say then say sura jogging eh bi pa and am fidi hunye bi odem na and you also o pump pick a crack and if free free road you be
0: now you win sir
1: you a doctor bit say stroke no yaba wea patcho itim sa ya stroke itim to asye kura sa
0: eti stroke say stroke no yaba wea de epoa pi ne se oba hospital ye hewa stroke no ye bi o hono ma de eto no no etimi e ma ne si ni dada mu
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0: 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Now, what me I in term now the need do hospital. And I say, Ube drew hospital on sure. And you may be a, as I say, Oba, you may be a doctors, Yebeyama, I'm a patient, and I say, Nipana, and then I banner. They did kind of say, Unso Waba, Abia, you name no. 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
1: 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Be a person busy, doctor. A quaint number to us, Abraham, make us a you. Mr. Mamma, doctor, and Quansa. The opposite will be Sabiano, Flor, no, be a mom. Bisa doctor, Sim. Be an opposite, doctor. You need to say, a corner, yen yen a day, then a 1 year, then a 1 year. Doctor, the right person, Sabri, over by my swap. Patch will be to me, you are no. 0543 89 86 92 Now answer now, say, two yes, questions which you can buy. Doctor, the kind of fire no answer now for SMS so being to send the message now me you almost the animal
0: mate.
1: Okay.
0: It's you know obedient can be sir says say be obinum no bonne.
1: Obinum no bonne
0: Neso Oba hospital. Yes, A B I
1: Hennessy. I don't know about 12 months we have hello
0: Pacho Mati.
1: Pacho, would you free free? Hey Ras, you Ras Akwaba.
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1: a wodi no ko from na doctor be you anon but odi frefre
3: Offer more time.
1: Who them that are 80 way? I can't even find a year.
0: And na na me gusu a mechire first and second question ni ti maka anwa de no na ntine de no nsusu no se na me sika ntine bebre ti me ma pressure control na se na sika ni pressure control so a etime ma onya stroke na yesa to for say se se di fruit ni bebre fruit ni bebre
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1: sir sir sir
0: sir boa sir
1: jo
4: ana ni office si ano o se wate say si moje ku obi ndi
1: ni aduane bi num
4: aduane bi num nti no and bet me a little to stroke. On say dog say what one this time doctor is human by so a blood group B a main me blood group A I be engaged anyway who B a main anyway anyway no. It's an all business say sad dead a bit me eye affect them in a stroke. I just see any question, me, dear.
0: The Mecca found one, say, blood groups, any, the old honey, you know. Ubet me, dear, dear, dear, say, would you? In the sober hospital, and I. Ebi a doctor here, no kasi ebi a ni ebi a ni biya, anu ne oni. Enti se ebi a oti bi biokra confirm ufiri doctor hose BBC. 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
0: Obeti ma
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0: Yes.
1: Ubi ka toshu ubi mu kasi sa blood group we ni ebi anu we doctor mbaba BBC a wanzo benyamwa daje.
0: Enti ne wo OPD, nu se oba hospital ayo OPD ni wo emergency.
1: Yes.
0: OPD nu ti me ba ubi wamu oba osi ume ba. Bad routine checkup.
1: Okay.
0: To bar routine checkup, what to me beside questions? What to me away? Be you are no. Aha, any baby, and tea, and yes, a team beer almost 100 do one corner or back hospital. What to me back at any point in time? Ba OP, the barber to doctors, what to me beside questioner.
1: Okay.
0: Who will be an ebe you are no, so.
4: And now, son, could for ya, baby, and your dicker say, would you cook last? What did I mean, can't be say? But maybe ye, Janima, papa, no, or many be. Mm-hmm. 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
5: Hello.
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5: But I plan to have a number of
1: some people who will be
5: able to do it. I don't know if you do it. I don't know if you do it. I don't know if you do it. I don't know if you do it. I don't know if you do it. 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
1: okay doctor gana so no buni your perception bi say my pet doggy is who knows about bad doggy. Who's an ultimate one just look to me at once. Look at me, you know, Mrs. Azumi. And no question, you know.
0: And see, senior missy, Ekin, Nina Becasse. When they say, oh, yeah, Sabby, only a bad
1: guy.
0: A year, a juma, it's a more common
1: one. A bone tentum,
0: anyway. Maybe I find this our pressure.
1: Mm-hmm.
0: Oppression was so that every
1: wound in the
0: ballon room were droning because Abia say, Uye be not a commander born 10 not a pressure no shoot
1: to her.
0: It's me, ma, in teeny pie.
1: Eh,
0: now a pie, and no, and mean pa, mean car say, so you will see,
1: but
0: you want me to munition a bit, my bass say. Say, be a bass and maybe and teeny pie, sana, and no now the same as a chairman stroke near the entire piney dear. Intini mwezi intini pai sana intini mawonya stroke no aha intibia ntremu ewo ho aha eno no eno ntrese
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0: intibia se dem se ke ya na wo risk factor no
1: na woni
0: factor ne na ye pressure no ni wey se ba woni ana se in control ye
1: okay
0: what dem
1: make eh obi tena ac mi fra no park of memory from car to her to the house will be it is morning stroke
0: and he was a mobile boy say inactivity say when you be via
1: Xavier
0: your bedroom what you was
1: oh sorry cutting kentin won't get cramp
0: oh oh you so to care
1: but over 2 minutes on me back hello
5: hello
1: but you know free free
5: that's all it's only a different
1: I do come in a car to but you'll be so awesome way
5: that's all creation.
1: Mm.
5: With me, that's a real me to gain me. It was
0: As I saw about hospital, let me check it. But I be on Namuya to do not in teen much chinwa. A city area to me, ma, Nebasa,
1: sir.
0: But I be on 9 or 2 as no 9 a barqua, and a bassa, and it's me bassa, which in Casano, and I be a titimaca crying, I'm in Tina, and I'm honum. A be a Amyanaka crown, I'm a honum near ya. It's no mean to me, sit to pisse, a say.
1: Eh,
0: but me to my child say, a bit my way.
1: Na doctor, si ya de too much pino. Eno eno si ya de ya.
0: Eti eno eno be ya topic for.
1: Another day. Ya zamu.
0: Odi ya mienka stroke no mo asemne. Nti we question. Odi ya futu ya ewe mse ya nishada mienka stroke no mo wede. But ya futu ya metune fone se.
1: Omra
0: hospital. Mien cheki.
1: You know, cut to name patcho wa face is here to an amount hospital pa
4: ache
1: so that so the fee
4: come no now I hear ni ma
1: be a bidro kra or sudden to an ni ma
4: be bidro nye but what the bana ohu ni e wo man kasa na mon papa e wo se wo tu
1: so you hey doctor any questions? Wow. Shit, no, yet man, so many they read it.
4: Yes,
1: I better am from the boy.
4: Yes. Yes, we hear hard drugs.
1: Who go to here?
4: Oh, yeah.
1: Who are
4: talking to you? A dinner, your friend can in a
1: time. I said,
4: all kind of bad one to me. I can't dream. It's it, dog. I said, because I don't want to dream. We'll be going here. I really will be to become one or channel. We'll find somewhere in that. Would you
1: can we see him here?
4: And
1: I don't know. Yeah, I didn't see him.
0: Question I made, Miss Baby Song, we said, Nipa, no, Cassa, I said, I'm sure no. What could doctors do? Obi anko doctor school.
1: Yeah.
0: Wa so so wa.
1: Ye fa fe fu twato enka doctor ho. Hello.
6: Hello.
1: E ba cho udi na ofefe yi.
6: Wo ni ba cho of a motor wa na za ba bi.
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6: Eh, kaka mi fo ti abo yakọ.
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6: 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Ana je kemo ya fu ni ya be ko doctor no. O ma mi bi a amu se clean.
1: Mm-hmm.
6: I'm checking with the animal with the screen, and as a radio and the screen, I'm in the middle of the air. There's a never end, yeah. And the superman got the commission of the doctor, and the doctor said, I know. Yes, okay,
0: question.
1: Wait me, you know.
0: Yes, a woman, sir, and can't. Topic na ye and a honey, but maybe more and no quick.
1: Okay,
0: oh, sure, you funu na. And I say, ye ma, when I'm a corner away, you're in the dorsal. A dorsal pa. 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
2: 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Market numu wana.
1: Hold on, you check it for phone.
2: Free. 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Oh, fresher. Where the old bar, yes, I'm a trauma. No, nobody here, so I'll call hospital.
1: Okay.
2: Yamaha
1: hospital.
2: So, in the moon first row, you are a center in church, mamma. Na a drew beyond here beyond a baby. It's which yet if when you know, and a man only, or more for friending you know, you need some will be brave, pa.
1: And a man no sisabri or uncle or
2: Tom, no sir, Ombra,
1: you, Matty,
2: Ombra, I mean,
1: and a man no video was more. I defeated the 247.
2: 247, I got you to say, Ombra, you have a better tower. I don't scrub inside.
1: Okay.
2: Anuman,
1: over to you.
2: And a taxi driver snip prague for na. It's ye in a chair or movie.
1: No, so Joseph,
2: ye in your back Jupiter.
1: Jupiter
2: and Pa, Joe.
1: As a cool red, so God is one enterprise, creative for minimum, so BMC who are Uti
2: issue.
1: Master owner, we did maybe be no chairmunina.
2: And I have nay, ye in a chairwomanina.
1: Bea does it. But watching you also watch out of whom you be Biana.
0: Ah, Missou, which I tell you for you
1: now.
0: Sure, I'm chat, me mammy.
1: If I say,
0: my mate is our pong.
1: There is our pong, okay.
0: And I'm a papa, so this is my crime at a
1: brand. Oh, my dear, and your doctor with you. Doctor, doctor. Namishtam your copies. 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
3: 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No moment, say your call in Mono. Now, and from Swah, who near ma, young fine shaman, your woman, and the bear, your vision, you know, may I share. Now, you put a cat in your friend of correction, and I can catch a gun in CC, you know. There is CC, and you have a patano, here, Yana said, your pen.
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4: 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And when I may be say ye wo weakness, mero ye be, and wo yan shisha who draw cross for my gun and not shabby fear, be a boom come off for so. Now speak, I can say anyone who won the same.
3: 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It's a ocean on the south.

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1: 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Yang and I am say a man who drank pepi Ghana for your call, Munchasi, a Pemuano. Yana be Brenaches a bill because of human rights in tea, a bayanka, a new class of previous year share near dear and such as yet. Now, yet beside implications, a witch, they now may I do my Ghana for dear and such as your man penidin and such as ye, na and Danemra. 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
0: Ah, and idea, a year day, a beba, if he's there, a mind you are, you knew the Casubum, I own a team of Wayne, now and so, omu foa, sa, a day so, then so no, young Kayan who said, O my pian in a mamre, O my pian in a shisha yet, Sabi, the common dewa, and then she said, Sabi, quantity to be the tea. 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
2: so that we ready.

0: The man that's a in the rebel it. It's a
1: general.
0: Stay off your and the Japan. Because when you saw Babam, so candidates stay off a leperty from this issue. 2023. A plus if Rasia saw a better running MPP government down. Shouting once him, who will chrome out here? MPP will be our and you corner A plus. Adding another year the FASO. Sounding Nippa no energy. A plus, you attack your Kofuado, attack your Kofuado. And I'm a reply in the union, sir. Now for the Moya Sue Kruma. More hard than a Biana Kennedy Japan frame. A friend will phone to say, now, only A plus. This will be an album in Tama Dabia Mua Media Sui. Nam, sir, on a bunty, Kwana, A plus. Eddie, MPP are buying a fast wanty. Or so, now, who no crana, who said I would defend them? Diana Nanadu, I am out. Can MPP 14 you? Who now, who said I would defend them? And I don't know. Diana, why am I meaning? So, when our finance plans to attack,
2: I don't know the
0: MPP government.
2: I don't know the.
0: What we said, we took 270. Yabatina has to see a or then call for about to me as our message program.
2: Debbie,
0: I am Canadian Japan, as soon as I said, the woman I am to trust a woman I do not get to us is here.
2: Obia answer a program, no, na Abono,
0: Canadian Japan boys in a Santa region. And now that tell you say unity turn na sunjienim no eno na na e na evidence ya show say Kennedy Japan asoma ne mrantie say wo moma wo me sekai
2: aboye
0: wo jira ni wo sisi
2: obo obi awo sekai
0: na me no madi
2: aboye
0: obi a nko mi bodi
2: dabi
0: sekai enko mi bodi o
2: dey dey na
0: me say e wan
3: o bebe crisis e wo be ye campaign se na dey menya kwanya ye say the Catatra Mahama. Mahama is not the Catatra. Won't you know? Mahama. And I, so, on Cray.

0: Muhammad is now got this. 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What about the Ghana?
1: Tatopra Medopo Lodina, or no, so than I say. Ezu Onoso Abua campaign ne papa apa Oshe maternity ward Bako bien sa fefefe a we si amankrofo enwe ya okoho ohoy eko bie renovated health center Lodina Jamish now na mienye ne kofie na eja make the aka masum yobode. 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

0: Maybe I'm telling you the truth. 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Omo nye member. A back contribution see you use ka omo to me be omo kwesere. And they talk as if the whole world is for them. It's not for them. And yet a crew ya. 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Please, who born dog? Number two, you are talking anyhow. 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Onenso 2023 presidential elections no o contestibu. Number two, you are talking anyhow. Kukuru, anyhow. Onenso 2023 presidential elections no o contestibu yeni aya die nyina opeku transport
1: I'm

0: and then see you the full for Yanko Panam, so I dear my
1: head.
0: No, cause I'm not saying never come in. I am tears them
1: dead.
0: Now, for radio station Sahara in United, true, and ye shalom fear her.
1: May
0: I be the cry. And the jumbo so made a toss to me and won't fear him in a drilling CMO. And no be home with fear to me won't say, yeah, my mobile pass. I will watch him.
1: I
0: Nina, and say, yeah, Bemma, crucial.

0: man rest in peace on Uncle Quine so. But I want to see me. I'm not the man to ask him to cry. That's sorry, I did Uncle Tiana says, you need a bear, my Christian. Free month. Anyways, I do go. I'm going to say, I'm going to say, I'm say, I'm going to say, I'm going to say, I'm going to say, I'm going to say, I'm going to say, I'm going to say, I'm going to say, I'm going to say, I'm going to say, I'm going to say, Shalom, my dear friends, you better feel brave. No cause, I demand. I'm here to speak about your one sada. I'm here to share the yarn. So, Kaya, I'm going to share the scene. Can see. I've been like, I'm here to share the yarn. So, we'll cry the yarn. Come into me, any.
1: Hey, Amsterdam, yarn. 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
0: into Abusuya, my mummy na shading. 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I'm a shrey, the yarn. 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

0: Yes, to cry, Jahim. 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And no, who dear, many a year. I want to me who say yes, and maybe be a coming one cassa. That's what I would fear, one, what's the social media, no, so no. I'm holding to it, nephew, say, yeah, my Juma, and ye. Osunama nyoko NPP amonso mashra de pa school dai ne bubu ya mamu nyina yakọ ene hyeden sonko se wa mama ya afi we wo belu suwate school dai ne bubu boye kwine tutu ye serial kola pa ba ko na na wo free mu Christian mefel e wo me show you so ne
1: mam pen and they come right I'm let it. I'm West for Commonwealth.
0: And Seattle has said, in a salon, political arena, Juma Dino.
1: You go visit me, Mama.
0: No, Nanda, so yes, Seattle has said, but your phone are fake.
1: Yo, boss, Parliament.
0: I meet Nancy, said, Chiami, Eddie, who Chiami.
1: I tell you, what kind of me? Your friend, me, A plus 2004.
0: Yes, I have bread with fear, no, me, insano, about Pahonis, man, a dia nine, and watch
1: it.
0: 48 minutes past three.
1: I call, say, you're two abandoned,
0: Mama. In the house of Shalom.
1: Said
0: I bring it there in Americano.
1: Number, my words wrong. 0244.
0: What's some men and kakranka e kone name?
1: Who can be star call?
0: Ya pay mo pepe and ne da de tosumi nu e womu.
1: Na say me to wa me.
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1: 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One hour a puff in a witty movie. 50 years of light off. 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
1: Oh,
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0: Really?
1: One more on coin was one jar when I fell on rock on coaching more fun.
0: 2008,
1: my taste, I say, we are no Panamera, one cassa. I feel be so uncle or hino cross a year. Uncle be a yarn so they didn't come with us saying. And yam more fun on coin, what was saying, Uncle Hospitals, a horror no. A quack or two, Asha wants to say one more modern no be bearer on your South Africa, you know. Out the whole edge, I are Reno. A year more modern EM piano in Fuo, baby, a quack to be a so woman will be woke crump on a peg.
0: Quite
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0: What this year be work on to mass the same role won't snow a good jump.
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0: a boss, maybe Pibby Bibby, and maybe a den and I'm
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0: enchi wo fide ni nto enfri he ya bo modern wo fide ni koso anna fide mu ha Ain Shalom 100.3 in Wasungusu Awuti no.
1: At this conference center,
0: the best political show in the town. And this is say ABF na for nyuma so aba. Awo yade na mo mfa fi die ne bom modern si wachi. 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Sa na be ya brain so say fe ye fre afafre fo jumede na. 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
1: bi. A plus, them na me bottom. One more door be quite one, what they call for plane. As America swag in Nibia, one of me rock. One name said to be sentinel. And to me, my plane engine.
0: It's your serial chorus, a whole in an hour.
1: I swear,
0: your fuck when you're not fair, your mom, you're not just from Coquine. So,
1: at the end, I will pay.
0: At it's training NPP, serial chorus, no.
1: And I'll go to she, even in the country, who pay me, I will be now. And
0: it's a serial chorus, a one pip in the near matter of money and cassa. I'm not going to say that.

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Baby, I will be a trash on coin and call and farm. One more than pan will feed any and cost enough for the MUI. One man, I feel we will be loose. You want it. Score dine a boo. 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Nothing, Nejum, dear Horonina, Nedina, Ashesso. 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Remember more than pan, I want so much and will call. 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
0: Very good. That's it. 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
0: Africa countries, yeah, ye can. 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Dan on Betana cast as any say, sir, ECOWAS. 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
0: 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But in Tiana Mane Moroso. 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What I say, Ghana for about was South Africa, dear bonny ne by ye. Ben yaw he, Babetana woman him. What I say, it is a big crowd went in the bentana. The best answer to the crater, the embassy. Ebi a Ghana fo abe wa ha juma di we ade we abe ye minti ne benta.
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0: 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E kandia fa South Africa for home. What I say? Deni ECOWAS be kandia fa South Africa for home. What I say? Tebant man kashi ana does it mean say kuona Ghana for ye join us yet chi and ufri. Two South Africa for baby big companies ewo Ghana hano. Ye musa say. South Africa for na kasani be world companies in wo Ghana ha. Se bani be wo Ghana ha dia. Kami me lead demonstration wa yakohwe sanko fo no. It's true. What you mention I say? Because say South Africa fo no wo Ghana high ni be yes adwuman dia. Nke e be lead demonstration na nka yahwe be na nka ne be si ayi dey. Asi. Na one Ghana fo de ba fa be. Oko antian fo ho na South Africa ni bi ante wo. Eye Ghana fo no ba fa ba be tria beka. What in the do so why would me? If I so be a niso. Then must say South Africa for Ninka be guhadia. Senka breku haba be by you hoy. Nka de bechin and kajet them. Nanki ya who say, Besuba who say, Ampa, near bedding ye in me and more horn, a dana say, and
1: yet
0: say be a sinifi, be one company. No, what's my pamno? All but sabi one fashion and sapine. 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
0: what you say because ne wo ko handan na pen dan a chamber ho I say toilet and bath wo ma breku ha no is about I dey say when you year cry 2.5 nti di pan be ju 2 years
1: 2.5 na dey nyeche mbe nho.
0: The be single room, toilet and bath.
1: And kwa be be toilet and bath in him.
0: What you say? And kwa odi acha wo. Ne free 300 say be ma 10,000 na. Dan no kwa be ji scaring you now. We are the Hino Dubai study business. The Hino Bedi. It's in South Africa for I know Ghana buying my entire besoka. Because here he had said African country Ghana die eh nyame som man wo be kan ya ni hwia ye ka chero the problem is say ye policy for and ye migration for be moye Ghana for ye ho ban yo awo wori be bo be ho ban
1: adaso obi fe kan wo ha
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0: 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Baby share country be a best so bad grinning yet to say, Beddy and anybody beddy Eddie Siano. Minya, Nima Echo so South Africa and a Ghana, and yet, and I'm say, I brought funny didn't to trust them in Sanya Manisha bad grinning to know. Bad grinning ever says, Sabin Predius and Nipper Bianya. What's in a chassis? So what if ye now we are quite four? Not so big one who more didn't ever feel wa. All the time you when you brace any panel. Because I want who was for less or quite human. Now what towards in throw? It is any panel called Breno in Yanesson in a crabba. No one near Brenna Smasidia, why is it a draw? Now Smasidia, they say, oh, but one of them, sir, but ye be communal. Nebby any more than by Obo. Been in there out to Ghana for South African. Because Ghana ni any more over South Africa. Only in San Juma. On your barbering shop, nebby or your hairdresser. 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But a whole South African, you know. But so miss one walk with bank. Walk with I say, post office. Say, abandon chow, kakwa. Ye Ghana for my first idea and entity you. It's Ghana ni be over to Kwambia or Brini Mojani. Because here hano boso me nso ma wonko gina bank bia sa wonya aban adwuma boso me nso ma wonya hwe
1: na aban adwuma no kwa wonya
0: wo che se
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0: 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refugee country. And also, Sagana for Shamania be one or that country.
1: Yes,
0: then Ekoso Obi Babet and Agana ha free be a bagana crab. I hear the same Kadam tell say Ghana kado say den de kwa onibi. Shabrofi a bedin and Ghana ha. Busabi musa be passport way. Busabi musa be you wa him be pepper say chess a be citizen of Ghana.
1: A wine fan. I were him fan.
0: Benibi, so be na mining. Be a nebehe. But wo Ghana ni se siya fa form dru. Badu kro haya. Wouldn't you can't tell? Quite a bed of Befaso crown and yes and
1: Kitty.
0: What I say? She must say, you know, Befa, Beko Fanema or Nigeria. Togo Togo Hayao, Busamana, Mania Beu Togo Lucrana, Beko, Ya Yan cost of woe, Ghana custom. She do a bed yet. What I say? Jay Africa, you know, Ghana, no, Quayan Yamifa Susi boy, you know. 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
0: 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And me say the mistake I say because it's a bank in a baby, you know, South Africa ni biante wo. And I me boa. Na mo say this is South Africa ni to what ya. 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
0: 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No wo says nya be die dim wo South Africa wo no. Enye. Because ya tra say ya wo be ya kan. 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Be ni police fo ho. Sabin crab out of school. Now see Ben Quachibe was school them. And Shibe and Pambe flew. Nasa Oba won't be out. Ubenyasa. I said Timana Aye. A crowd when she knows a class mercy. One of them to say, yeah, I'll bob raw. Yeah, crack or king crano. I'll come baba. What's up, President Zabelde? It's a South Africa president. I said, ambassador or Hano. Mummy for Binino. No money paying for a man. I say, hey, Namodia, I'm out for Hano. Sabi, near to me, honey. But he says, "Siya ba kwaro na police for the soldier for a chambaza do down one siya. Ye ma kwai manu ko. Eh nonsense. Because sabi prebi as I say, kwaku ba ni ye ne nyedi ya kwabjo di ba di ye eh.
1: Ah, kwajo oppose.
2: No opposition.
0: Minya, babi adu ni dia enough is enough. Mumu ye ni na ho na sabi African countries ni abedi ye Ghana for in fact enye. And yet, Uko Bobo la Bachuabo, Uko ye we are Bachuabo, Deni Aci, Deni Aye. But mo by your mamuaya, it's a freeze or free of charge.
1: Freeze zone.
0: You're trying to foot Timbabe saying so.
1: Now obey a mattress, Robert.
0: Near that so, yet, you see Capri for a year, the mattress. See Capri for a year, the mattress. No, no, or no, China near Busa say, dear permits no wow, dear Bechino. Eti wa mika sebi sadie wezi nyamia ya madu. So jari mentima nko. 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So ni mabu wa mama yeje serious. Na nye wama. Ase MP. Ayini say. Afa ye maki. Wa nshi polisi ni asu. Eti wu sabi predi asa wu. Ase a leader of. You know. Diye no beti maka. Oh ye. Polisi ni anuwa gadi wu. Wa kine nisu wa public. Yet man carry and channel. This will be a year to send an air can say be a be war. Babia, oh dear, no bit my catcher. It's a young penny for Muma Yamuya. Young coffee and bay, Juma, Yamuy Beth,
1: young
0: friend, Indian, Boo, and for Momo.
1: A chairman, I will see for my
0: Timmy's phone in Yamakan say, Sir Ambassador or Sir or Ghana.
1: Okay.
0: Musumumi and Yan and Yandua, Babia and Boko, school, young coaching and ma, Nian Jambe, Nasa Eda. Obe friend in penny for a catcher.
2: So
0: back as a man PPD and your sorry
2: call Pacho.
0: Ah, free bear you need better than be able to say I'm a man. I'm a young boy, I'm a relation time. I'm a man, I'm a pay time,
2: I'm a man. Jimmy, personal contact, you know, Bibi ni an offer.
0: Yeah, do personal contact. Who wants to say communicating? Are you all? Very good.
2: Chaman,
0: are you all?
2: Chaman, to what's now?
0: Me to have a boss.
1: Senator,
0: move aside time. No way, Cassa 10 minutes, 15 minutes.
1: Senator, no, I am very painful.
0: Ah,
1: and yet, chairman,
0: who feel good to say to us what to top up as or Tinkuma former or the Nukuma fool? What do me? Wouldn't you have a job to buy you?
1: Senator, a year per chairman, I come up one. Master, made a moment management, some management, any money.
2: Yes,
1: management, any mobility pa.
2: Last week. Last 2 weeks you complain, and I said last week you complain.
1: Sure.
2: But me ni aja kasa. Nam say ye de ye ni shalom to say friends eh.
1: Enya ba fane fro ne de ba fane te no hu.
2: Afi fane fro na ti de me kan. Nam say one say most of our communicators na madi na ye di no. Omo e ka ho pa bi mo pray electoral area coordinators. almost omo nyina kra contest.
1: But it doesn't mean say jaha vacant.
2: Until you start your exercise now, you're in both NDC and PP nyina no. Anya hanko almost all the radio stations are con. Yana omo intimidim say after we know. Because most of times, every 4 years, I call election, almost all the radio stations. No, San, on the 16th, Naya 3 money in a United Safidia. The old Hodu position be a Yaman area be all coordinating on being a bay free, and Uraba could be a crowd, the Astra coin, say Oko school, and so university. Until on a no regular, if I may penny dinner, refica crack, Oko school, and tea, Yen Shannonson. Miniaba,
1: Bemena,
2: and tea, Midubisia,
1: Mamma, Jam Haya, and I feel to us, Mammy.
2: Aha,
1: I say fear Boko,
2: and Amyadum.
1: Many
2: an answer, Moya, Yamadum, Yanti, Minfa Quenyas, and Amenchakra, Machia, you are Chaman Stephen Cocankam, on the Ebricum East. Constituency chairman and Western so chairman one point me chiao na machia ya gifti continental either Vema Winzi me chiu bibia na afi me chia mama D ope constituency women's organizer and afi so mama Vakin so ope constituency women organizer ye chia chi omunyi na me chia Dura yes me chia Dura Katu ono na yes see your current constituency organizer Michiano Padura Nyamin Kaho. Na Oma Unkuni ndia
1: Assisting Lutri. For this month, yeah,
2: no, yeah, I know your coordinators. Coordinators. Electoral area coordinators.
1: Okay. 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
2: 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Mr. To Abay Mapapay if he said or appeal both sides, no, both Islamic and a Muslim community no Christian in Anno. 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
2: 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I just say, a beer factory, and now say, Omoko fan, your man will be too Ghana for untiming your retailing. Just a wholesaling. Ga Nigeria ni bena ti awe wholesaling bo bi chere me.
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2: 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No wa bo container chocho po bi so no to ton motor pass. And then your more descend down wa ye moto fitting no mu ye bi. Okay na wanya Ghana ni afre radio so aka chere say na Ghana fo nye ne hwe. 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Say mo anyere he China. What we say Ghana ni bi akobi factory. School kura wo ko attack say ye jono anhwe school no be ja ko. It is meant for Chinese. 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
1: Yes.
2: Anya sankro na mo ka che South Africans. Anya Ghana for na South Africa for mumpe bre. Ah? 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
2: 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Otu ye gold, otu ye oil, otu ye nua, ye nsuo, ye fish, ye bibi okoton amanone. Owia no jaye gusira no so mfie. Na omo ni scanner to top theater mo mpran forces ya dan etitim. No more your mumma could go up with the co school. Until enough is enough. Someone to infat and fat training one. I'm almost entrepreneurship a year you see one. Chorus and health insurance for a team or assembly of states. When inside one of your neighbor, yes, yes, I am more frano.
1: I'm a woman, a woman.
2: No, no, Munya advantage again, and ya. Your mobile woman on tramo, we call day, quiet boo boo. Echo police, a sojano. Much of a moon job, sir. I don't know for moon quarantine and for moon fat training. No musu ya said ya moto fita me take over. 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
1: Wasn't that a good idea?
2: Can you walk a phobia? Dana me kawa ha. You walk a phobia, it's still region. But we are from a country.
1: Okay.
2: I wouldn't mean two toilet. Inti, you see, Dana near Bodi Ashe, toilet in Essa, near Kogum, near Ghana for an Eswa, near from Kufu. And then I did have for taking in, because I don't know, or bar, Ghana need a 100 cities, or some 50. And a Ghana for pa dear fo, inti nyama a dear phone kwa nyama fo, yeah, koto protector of Franco, nato unku for se, edina he. 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
2: 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It will force the system will force you to work. 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Bibia lazy leadership. Oh, here the structure of a ina administration. Ghana, only free for more quiet lazy. Cosis room, we lazy. Only free for basua, besi for more, we lazy. A mind paying for you, I lazy, besi for, only free for more cosra, or when you lazy in mind, in IQ. 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Ah, ya mobuno, young chia moon training or more. 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Missy, US near chia moa. nka omu nkɔhyɛ baabi mfie mmiɛnsa mmra no na nyɛ hwee yɛnya carpentafoɔ wom yɛbɛnya masinfoɔ wom yɛbɛnya street benders wom yɛbɛnya nkurɔfoɔ a yɛatetere ni ɔmo wote aseɛ a 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
0: 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Hey.